0: She released that last Friday, and it's nice. 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

0: This is Love & R&B with KG Smooth. The next hour, it's Wine Time with KG at 844-258-8RNB. Actually, it's Wine Time after the fact. Got a lot of voicemail messages from you all. I want to get through, play back some of your responses to the various Wine Times that we have talked about over the past few weeks. So stay with me. Next hour, we going to pull it up, and talk about it. Wine Time after the fact is coming up next hour on Love & R&B.
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0: It's Love and R&B with KG Smooth. Wine time after the fact. Playing your voicemail messages that you left me on the love lines at 844-2588-R&B.
1: Hi, my name is Goldie. I'm from Houston, Texas. And you guys are on the subject about if the baby mom or baby, well, I guess it's baby mom. The baby mom asked the baby dad if she could, if he could put her as the beneficiary. I have something to say about that. First off, what people don't understand is you could have more than one life insurance policy on one person. So the subject at hand is important, but the question she asked, she should have, is not the right question. I would have said, can I get an insurance policy on you where I pay for it? And he would, all he would have to do is agree. Now, if they don't want to agree to do that, then they're not really worried about what happens to their children when they unfortunate, when the unfortunate happens. I personally will pay it myself. All you have to do is come down there with me and do it. You know, so you can have more than one policy on the person. And for the guy that was talking about working out on his own, that he, see, he wouldn't do that. He wouldn't do it. Even though she would pay for it, he wouldn't do that at all. And it has nothing to do with the kids. It's all about how he feel about her. But those are his children that he didn't laid up with her and he had children with her. Now he want to talk about what he, what she did.
0: Uh-oh. You ran out of time, but thank you for leaving that voicemail message. More of your voicemail messages are coming up inside Wine Time After the Fact on Love and R&B.
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27: 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This is not something you predicted. 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
1: It's just 105.7. I'm listening to the radio. And I'm calling about a topic he has on. Am I on the radio? Well, the topic that he has on, as far as your lover in your future, I don't have a lover in my future right now. But if I had one, we could get to know each other. We could be friends. We could be best friends. Then we can become the best of the best. Let's get to know each other first. Don't run off and be trying to rush things. I mean, that won't get you anywhere. I tried that before. Just don't be in a hurry. Take your time. You want to be with that person, be with that person. Get committed to the person. Don't mess off on the person. If you guys fall out, or if I fall out with someone, talk about it. That's number one problem, communication. And my name is Judy Jennings. Thank you. You have a great evening.
0: Well, thank you, Miss Judy, for listening to us on KRNB in Dallas. More of your voicemail messages coming up. 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

0: from her debut album Faith, released on August 29th, 1995. Come Over, an underrated slow jam, like one of the best baby-making songs ever. I actually think that Faith Evans' debut album is probably one of the best, if not the best, R&B album debuts of all time. And that's me digging into KG's crates. 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

0: 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Time for tonight's love story. Tonight's love story. It's a short love letter, and it reads, "My love, you crossed my mind today, just like you do every single day. But today, I let myself pause and really think about you. I thought about the way your laugh fixes my hard day, how your hand fits perfectly in mine, how lucky I am to share this life with you. You are my favorite part of every waking moment. And loving you is the easiest, truest thing I have ever done. Love always, me." Coming back with more vibes. 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
23: You want to do this? Okay. Now keep in mind that I'm an artist, and I'm sensitive about my... So y'all be nice about it. All right. Sisters, how y'all feel? Brothers, y'all all right? Okay. See how y'all groove today.

0: 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They said, your mind is a magnet. If you think of blessing, you attract blessing. If you think of problems, you attract problems. We're going to stay on that same frequency as we step inside the Zen Den for the Eye of the Storm Midnight Meditation. 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

0: You're listening to Love & R&B with KG Smooth. Let's step inside the Zen Den for the Eye of the Storm Midnight Meditation. Ending out the week with the foundation for all abundance. Acknowledging the good. Eckhart Tolle once wrote, "Acknowledging the good that you already have in your life is the foundation for all abundance. The only thing that you need to be abundant is the feeling of abundance. The only requisite for abundance is the feeling of abundance, and the foundation for the abundance in your life is simply acknowledging the good that you already have in your life." Where is your acknowledgement for the good in your life? In what ways do you acknowledge the good in your life? Is there goodness in your relationships, certain people? Acknowledging the good in your health, what can you appreciate about your health? When you reflect on the goodness of your life, what comes to mind first? Maybe it's certain people, material abundance, a sense of community, a sense of safety. Maybe you reflect on your accomplishments and your career, your family. And what can you appreciate even more? Acknowledging the good even more. What goodness do you sometimes forget about or take for granted? Can you look for the good in your daily life? Look for the bright side of things, the blessings all around us, the learnings from the challenges and the struggles, all the different situations of our lives. Can we look for the learnings? Can we be open to the experience of mercy and forgiveness of others, but more importantly, of ourselves? Acknowledging the good that you already have in your life is the foundation for all abundance. Acknowledging the good that you already have in your life is the foundation for all abundance. This is Love & R&B.
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0: This is Love & R&B with KG Smooth, wrapping up another great night, another great week. It's the prequel to the weekend, baby. You got a holiday weekend. You got a three-day weekend. So I want you to do something for yourself. It is the unofficial end of summer, the official unofficial end of summer after Labor Day. So enjoy your family, barbecue, relax, do something for you, like I said. And we'll vibe out again next week. I'm KG Smooth. One love, one life. This is Love and R&B.
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3: My name is Dr. Lance Lennon. I'm the CEO and president of the Carolina Kitchen. Well, to hear about Miss Kathy Hughes, I would hear stories about her. She was like legendary when I was in my 20s. And I used to hear about how she slept in the radio station with her son. And she just grinded and grinded and came from the dirt and built it up into something amazing. You know, she built an empire. So to me, she's not only a great inspiration, she showed a roadmap of what it takes to become successful. To do what it is that she has done really speaks volumes for what we all can do. She's showing us it can be done. Does that make sense? Every time Miss Kathy Hughes talks to me, I walk away stronger, prouder, and knowing what it is that I need to do to get to the next level.
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7: Yeah, ladies, I know you're tired of the same old thing. 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I mean, your bedroom is just so cold. It's so cold, but I'm here to tell you, I got a strategy. 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
6: Attorney Big Al at the law firm of Richard Klein.
7: 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You was on your way to the beach. This is not something you predicted. Out of nowhere, you get into a car accident. Now

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0: 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Alongside Tanisha Nicole and Albert Somebody Trippin'. 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
1: You want to do this? 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All right. Sisters, how y'all feel? Brothers, y'all all right? 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See how y'all groove today.

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13: My name is Dr. Lance London. I'm the CEO and president of the Carolina Kitchen. I started direct sales, door-to-door companies, selling products and services. 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I sat in that office across the street from this building, got together with my sales reps. I had this concept that I put in my mind, and I know we can do it, and it's going to sell
4: Southern cuisine. And they said, oh, yeah, well, what's the name of it? They asked. I said, well, I can see it being called, you ready for this? The Carolina Kitchen, where you get your chicken and much, much more. And they start going, whoo, whoo, whoo, whoo. I said, well, there's a unit downstairs. I just got to talk to the guy that owns this building. I went to him. He said, well, you paid me all my rent since you've been there. You seem to be a good client. Well, I'm going to ask you one question. Can you give me free rent for a year? Sure, I will. I'll give you rent a whole year for free, just as long as you put a good restaurant in.
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15: My name is Dr. Lance London. I'm the CEO and president of the Carolina Kitchen. Well, to hear about Miss Kathy Hughes, I would hear stories about her. She was like legendary when I was in my 20s. And I used to hear about how she slept in the radio station with her son. And she just grinded and grinded and came from the dirt and built it up into something amazing. You know, she built an empire. So to me, she's not only a great inspiration, she showed a roadmap of what it takes to become successful. To do what it is that she has done really speaks volumes for what we all can do. She's showing us it can be done. Does that make sense? Every time Miss Kathy Hughes talks to me, I walk away stronger, prouder, and knowing what it is that I need to do to get to the next level.
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19: 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James

0: and say, rock up and say, happy everybody.
1: Talk to everybody, dog. Happy everybody.
2: I'm just saying, happy everybody. Wait a minute. I'm sorry. You know, you know how your brain get ahead of where you actually, you know what I'm saying? My brain, like, that's that 88th. I was like, happy everybody. I'm trying to say happy Friday, everybody. That's what I was meant to say, man. Don't judge me, man. I'm just too excited.
1: I kind of like that happy everybody better.
2: I was like, happy everybody. Happy Friday, everybody. I apologize for that, y'all. That's ADHD, but y'all know I had my medicine this morning. I love y'all, and there's absolutely nothing you can do about it. Jawline on the ones and twos, chicken and waffle mix going down. Ricky Smiley morning show. Hey, Jawline on the ones and twos. Black Tony, what's up, man?
3: Oh, Ricky.
2: Darius, what's up, boy?
3: Hey, how you doing?
2: Okay, I got excited about that. But what I'm saying, like, what's up, boy? Like, I'm really excited when you're supposed to be filling in for somebody that actually don't come in, and calling us to tell us that you apparently not coming in, because if you was coming in, you would already be here.
1: That part.
3: Well, first of all, you can manifest a lot of stuff.
2: Huh? Manifest what?
3: A lot of stuff. Words are powerful. Now, I was actually on my way, but how you speaking of me not coming in has really made me realize something. I done pulled over.
2: Wait a minute, Darius. You know,
3: I'm just hear me out, Rick, man. And I just really think we all need to think about something. I'm sitting in this car just as close to this job, and I just thought to myself, is it really worth it? Because I saw my oil light come on, and it ain't fair that these jobs asking so much but ain't putting in. It's like we a family, but my oil light on, and I'm thinking this oil light would have never came on had I not been on my way to this damn job. I know it has to be the job using some of my oil. I mean, I just don't need it. Just taking so much from my life.
2: Oh. And the oil light still come on? When the last time somebody oil light? Anybody drive a car with the oil light still come on?
1: Man, you drinking a lot of oil, Jack. Yeah. You need an oil change.
3: Let me tell you.
2: But when the last time anybody drive a car with an oil light still come on?
1: It's been a while. It's people don't change.
2: What kind of car you have, Darren? What kind of car you have?
3: A Nissan Elantra.
1: For years. Wait a minute.
3: What year?
1: Yeah.
3: See, this is the thing I'm talking about. We never would be even talking about my car if I didn't have to come up there. Because people asked, like, last week, I was getting dropped off at work. Every time somebody get dropped off at work, they ask for $5. Now I'm on my way to the job, dropping myself off. What the job ain't finna give me no damn gas money. Why am I on my way up here and ain't nobody helping me?
2: That's not good. Well, what you say, Alfred?
4: You get paid. You get your paycheck, and that's how you get your
3: money. But it ain't enough. It's too much stuff. It's like brakes, work clothes. You got to find something to wear, because Gary finna come in there in a damn contest, a fashion show. Nobody trying to compete with him. I don't feel like putting on no clothes because Gary going to a radio show where people can't see him with a damn outfit on.
1: Oh.
3: I'm sick of it.
1: We got one problem, Darius.
2: Yeah.
3: What's that?
1: The Elantra is made by Hyundai, not Nissan.
3: And then I know, so I tell you what, when I get there, I'm going straight to HR, because you don't need to be trying to put me down at work. I don't know. Listen, I don't know what this about. That's why I ain't putting my ass up there, because y'all too petty. And you start stuff, you talk about people and all that. What I can do. You know what this car does have?
1: What?
3: A U-turn. I'm here to back home.
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6: 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Virginia Beltway crash, inner loop between Springfield and Braddock Road, right half of the roadway blocked. So it's stacked leaving Springfield and northbound 95 now out of Newington. Southbound 95 slows up across the Occoquan and in stretches south of Dale City. Northbound just brief delays in Woodbridge. Southbound DC 295, right lane coned off at the 11th Street Bridge. High standing water from the storm last night. Delays from Burroughs. Northbound delays off the 11th Street Bridge up toward Benning Road. Baltimore-Washington Parkway checking southbound near the Beltway for a new incident. Delays out of Laurel. The outer loop of the Beltway is on the brakes from I-95 to Georgia Avenue. Slowing on the inner loop, College Park into Greenbelt, but for right now cleared out at the Wilson Bridge. 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
2: My name is Dr. Lance London. I'm the CEO and president of the Carolina Kitchen. 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Had a team of about 60 sales reps 31 years ago. I sat in that office across the street from this building, got together with my sales reps. I had this concept that I put in my mind, and I know we can do it, and it's going to sell Southern cuisine. And they said, oh yeah, well, what's the name of it? They asked. I said, well, I can see it being called, you ready for this? The Carolina Kitchen, where you get your chicken and much, much more. And they started going, whoo, whoo, whoo, whoo. I said, well, there's a unit downstairs. I just got to talk to the guy that owns this building. I went to him. He said, well, you paid me all my rent since you've been there. You seem to be a good client. Well, I'm going to ask you one question. Can you give me free rent for a year? Sure, I will. I'll give you rent a whole year for free, just as long as you put a good restaurant in.
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3: A Florida woman has been cleared after fatally shooting an Army veteran, and prosecutors say the law was already on her side. Melissa Payne shot 62-year-old Bart DeGlium. Wow, that's a long one. She shot this guy, Bart, following an argument over a Walmart parking space in Broward County. Y'all remember the video?
4: Yes.
3: It shows Payne backing away and repeatedly warning him before firing. Prosecutors say she was legally carrying her weapon. She had a right to be there and didn't have to retreat under Florida's Stand Your Ground law. In other news, the 2026 midterms are officially getting underway, with North Carolina becoming the first state to send out mail-in ballots today. However, President Trump wants the Postal Service to withhold ballots that don't meet new federal requirements involving approved envelopes, barcodes, and voter information. North Carolina officials say they are ready to move forward, but the legal fight is making this a messy kickoff. Now, voters have until October 20th to request an absentee ballot, but officials say do not wait until the last minute. And this is bigger than just one state, Ricky. Roughly a third of Americans, including disabled voters, veterans, people in rural communities, use some form of mail voting. So this ruling could have a major nationwide impact. And Ricky, lastly, you got your ADHD tour happening right now, but guess what? Our ADHD brain might be doing side quests, but apparently some of those side quests could lead somewhere creative. New research says the same unexpected thought patterns connected to distraction and difficulty focusing may also help people generate original ideas. Basically, the brain takes a scenic route and occasionally discovers something brilliant along the way. But researchers are warning that the relationship between attention and creativity still hasn't been completely understood. But I'm calling it, Ricky. ADHD is an automatic creative superpower. For info on these stories and more, go to RickySmileyMorningShow.com. Now, here's a look at sports.
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6: Lewis. Buffaloes, man, find a way to get the job done. Get that dub yesterday over Georgia Tech, 14-13, after scoring the late touchdown. And Georgia Tech's missed field goal that was blocked by the Colorado Buffaloes, man. Shout out to Coach Prime Teezy, my kneesy. A judge clears pro NFL players Daquan Wright and Xavion Harris to return to play another season of college football at LSU. Who plays Clemson Saturday night, man? So they got drafted to the NFL. They was released. Now they just got approved to go back to college and play. So the SEC has already filed a lawsuit against LSU over this ongoing pro player dispute. This is about to get real messy, man. So stay tuned for that one. College football. Let's shout out to all the HBCU classics out there this weekend. Hit my theme music, dog.
7: Oh, my God.
6: Let's go. Shout out to all the classics this weekend, man. It's Labor Day weekend. Port City Classic going down. Tuskegee versus Fort Valley State. Big up to Labor Day Classic, Texas Southern, and Prairie View A&M matching up. Oh, the Orange Blossom Classic is happening. South Carolina State and FAMU is going down. Black College Football Hall of Fame Classic, Albany State versus Johnson C. Smith. And we got the Lewis Cruz Classic happening. Miles College in Alabama A&M.
7: Hey.
6: Shout out to Pete Richardson Classic out there. Kentucky State versus Southern University. And the Hope Labor Day Classic, Edward Waters versus Jackson State. And another Labor Day Classic, Lane College versus Alabama State. It's going down, man. Holla at all the HBCUs on the gridiron this weekend. And shout out to all the bands doing their thing, man. It's my quick sports report. Follow me on social media at Rock T Holla. Brett got the hot spot right now. Let's go.
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7: All right, party people, happy Friday. 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What up, Brett?
14: What
0: What up, Ricky? Good morning, everybody. I'm your girl, Brad Tatat, and this is The Hot Spot, where we bring you music, movies, and more. So let's get on off into it. Well, y'all, today is Beyonce's birthday, and she just dropped a brand new album commemorating the 20th anniversary of her sophomore album, B-Day. The remastered version of B-Day features previously released bonus tracks and a few unheard songs, and a new Spanish version of Irreplaceable featuring vocals from the late Selena. So happy birthday goes out to Beyonce. Meanwhile, Drake is proving once again that he is not slowing down anytime soon. He has officially become the first artist on Spotify history to surpass 140 billion streams and is reportedly pulling in about 57 million streams every single day. That's the most of any artist on the platform right now. His latest album, Iceman, is also reportedly already double platinum, meaning more than 2 million units in the U.S. And while Drake is dominating streaming, he's also expanding his empire in live entertainment. He just opened his second live entertainment venue in Ottawa, Canada, called History. The new venue features a performance stage, lounge arenas, and futuristic lighting. Drake says he wants History to create a stronger connection between artists and fans while giving an up-and-coming performer, well, up-and-coming performers, a better experience when they take the stage. So congratulations go out to him. That is awesome what he's doing for up-and-coming performers because, you know, they need a place to display their talent as well. And last but not least, if you're looking for old Jobby Job, Snoop Doggy Dog may have the one for you. Check this out.
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0: With y'all. Cool job. For that job.
3: Yes, ice cream
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3: I
8: taste
0: some ice
3: cream.
8: Gosh, that's so fun. Another way of making people gain weight. I would not do that if I'm trying to, you know, diet.
3: You're not eating and you're just going to have one spoonful of each one.
8: It. Yeah, but the sugar still goes down, honey.
3: I know you're not. So. I know you are not.
8: Well, I am.
3: As poorly as you eat.
0: Yeah, but the way you like to make money.
8: Yeah, but Brad, but I mean, I don't want to be fat neither. So you want, I want to be able to wear my clothes.
0: You don't have to eat the whole tub of ice cream. You're just tasting it.
10: Sign me up.
11: You eat a whole tub of some pinto beans. He be sitting there eating like he played for the Baltimore Ravens. And then, go right back to sissy.
0: Yeah. All right, y'all.
11: You be eating like somebody's granddaddy.
13: That was so good.
8: That's right, honey.
3: Nah. Yeah.
0: Whatever. 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And you can catch me on all my social media at SoSoBrat. Coming up next, y'all, we got the White Stone with that praise mixdown. 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
29: This is the Daily Play with Joy Taylor. The Los Angeles Rams and the San Francisco 49ers will make history next week, playing the first ever NFL game in Australia. The NFC West rivals are taking a very different approach to the travel for this event. The 49ers may have landed down under by the time you hear this and will have a week to acclimate to the time zone and everything else that goes on down there. The Rams are taking a very different approach. According to reports, Sean McVay's group will take off on Wednesday like they do for a normal Thursday night game, arriving approximately 16 hours before kickoff. LA pulled off a similar move last year before their London game, and then they blew out the Jags 35-7. McVay knows how to travel internationally, though. Under McVay, the Rams are 3-0, both straight up and against the spread in international games, outscoring their opponents 92-17. We will see who ends up winning this. 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
14: This is Tammy from Southwest. How y'all doing? I'm glad you're back, Russ. I ain't seen you since I came to your birthday party.
15: Oh, hey.
16: Oh, wow.
17: Oh, thank you, girl.
15: You
17: would really want to see me now because you know what I got for you, right?
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15: Oh, she said I got a road trip planned.
17: Here's your question. What is the color of the White House?
14: White. All white.
17: Oh, my God. She had to cheat.
15: Yeah, look at her.
17: I know she cheated.
15: And you know what's great? She said off-white. She got very specific.
17: Yeah, more specific. She got very specific with that.
15: Yep.
17: 202-432-1023. 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

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And listen, VJ in the midday. Good morning, good morning, good morning. Happy Friday. Oh, my gosh. Are we all okay? Y'all doing well? Is your power out? Man, I did not realize how heavy it rained. I didn't realize, you know, how severe the storm was, because, baby, guess what I did? I went to sleep, okay? I'm going to tell you, last night, I was sitting up.

sleep. That is the perfect situation for me to go to sleep. So I missed most of it because, yeah, it was terrible. So if you woke up to storm damage or no power this morning, you are definitely not alone, because these overnight storms packed wind gusts close to 70 miles per hour, knocking down trees and power lines across the DMV. And listen, they say we're not done yet. They say another round of storms with heavy rain and strong winds is expected this afternoon. Prince George's County Public Schools are closed today after a number of schools and offices lost power. Four schools in Anne Arundel County are closed. And

Northern Virginia, nearly 39,000 Dominion Energy customers were in the dark, including about 22,000 in Fairfax County and 13,000 in Arlington. So there is some significant storm damage with huge trees being knocked down and, of course, the traffic signals being out a lot in the city as well. People were telling me they were driving in and all of the traffic lights were blinking. And there are also fallen trees blocking parts of George Washington Memorial Parkway and BW Parkway. So definitely watch the roads today. Keep an eye on the weather because there is supposedly another round coming this afternoon. I'll watch that for y'all. But man, it's Friday, so we got to take the energy up a little higher today because we're going to get y'all off the roof into the weekend. Listen, you know, I have tickets to see Erykah Badu coming up today. She'll be at Wolf Trap with The Alchemist and De La Soul.

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New Edition. It is love. You know that's the name of the song. We are Magic 102.3. DJ in the midday. Well, if you think summer is over after Labor Day, think again. Not on the One Voyage Cruise. October 26th, we're sailing from Miami to Bimini for six nights of

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3: Yes, make sure you follow us on social media at the VJ Experience or at Magic DC. Well, the Soul Train Awards are back, y'all. This time they're going bigger. After being off the air since 2023, the Soul Train Awards will officially return Friday, November 27th at 8 p.m. And for the first time ever, the show will air on CBS, along with BET, BET Her, VH1, MTV2, and Logo. And I love this part. They're taking it back home to Chicago, where Don Cornelius launched Soul Train back in 1971. So 55 years later, the celebration of Black music, of dance and fashion and culture, it's going right back to where it started. Now, you remember BET suspended both the Soul Train and the BET Hip Hop Awards last year while they were figuring things out how to reimagine these shows for the way that we watch TV now. So we'll see. Apparently they figured it out because, you know, Soul Train is back. Speaking of being back, Pusha T is back in the studio with Malice and Pharrell. So Pusha did confirm that they are working on everything. And he said one project is already finished. He did not say whether we're getting another Clips album or if it's just a solo project or if it's both. But if all three of them are back in the studio together, yeah, we'll be listening. I'll be listening to see if Diddy is going to get his release date moved up again, because it did just happen. Okay, so Diddy is currently serving his sentence in New Jersey following his conviction, right? Now, his projected release date has been moved up and is now February 5th, 2028, about 2 weeks earlier than the previous estimate. And so Diddy will be 58 years old when he gets released, but we'll be watching because this is like, what, the second or third time that they moved his release date up? We'll see. And finally, Yay, yes, Kanye, Yeezy, and Big Sean have reportedly and apparently squashed their beef. I would say I'd love to see that. You know, see people beefing and all that. They have history together. But Ye brought Big Sean out during his sold-out show at Chicago's Soldier Field last night, marking a pretty major reunion after years of tension between the two. Now, Sean came up through the stage and went right into click, click, ain't nobody, into my song. I don't, Two Chainz joined them on stage. And Ye is back at Soldier Field again for night two. And considering where, you know, Kanye and Big Sean were a few years ago, you know, I didn't know this reunion was going to happen. Because remember, Kanye was running for president, what was that, 2020? And he was mad that John Legend and Big Sean did not support his presidential run. And Big Sean stood on business and was like, hey, bruh, you know what? And I'm not going to support it. And then he left the Good Music label. So, yeah, good to see them, squashing their beef. Anyway, listen, for all these stories and more, you make sure you log on to MyMagicDC.com.
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17: My name is Dr. Lance Lennon. I'm the CEO and president of the Carolina Kitchen. Well, to hear about Miss Kathy Hughes, I would hear stories about her. 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And I used to hear about how she slept in the radio station with her son. And she just grinded and grinded and came from the dirt and built it up into something amazing. 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So to me, she's not only a great inspiration, she showed a roadmap of what it takes to become successful. To do what it is that she has done really speaks volumes for what we all can do. She's showing us it can be done. Does that make sense? Every time Miss Kathy Hughes talks to me, I walk away stronger, prouder, and knowing what it is that I need to do to get to the next level.
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0: training, okay? I said, Lord, not this way. Not yet, Lord. We are Magic 102.3. DJ in the mid, Ted Jagger. Speaking of calling on the Lord, y'all know the Wells Fargo 18th Annual Spirit of Praise presents Hezekiah Walker's Choir Fest is happening, y'all. And I'm going to tell you right now, our sister station, Praise 92.7 and 95.9, are doing something so big. And they're not even done yet, announcing all of the amazing surprises. And I got my sister in radio, Michelle Jackson, here.
1: Hey, Vic. Love you, sis.
0: Love you so much. This is incredible. Okay, October 10th, Reed Temple AME, Glendale, Maryland. Tell the people how it's going down, because I don't think they fully can grasp
1: Let me tell you something.
0: Of these artists that will be in the area at Reed Temple.
1: We have the legends. And if you've grown up anywhere near church, you know Hezekiah Walker and John P. Key has allowed us to coin it his choir fest. So we are bringing the biggest choirs in the format. So we've got Hezekiah Walker. We've got John P. Key. We've got Vincent Bohannon. We've got J.J. Hairston, Vashawn Mitchell. Lisa Noel Smith is bringing a choir. It's going to be amazing. We just added Charles Butler and Trinity. So, yeah.
0: Yes.
1: And we got a pre-show, too, that's going to be full of choir from the area, so y'all got to get there early. It is amazing. Can't wait to share. Can't wait.
0: I know. And listen, have y'all, is this it? Is this the lineup? No. Or you have some more surprises
1: Honey,
0: coming?
1: We're working on a few more surprises up our sleeve.
0: See?
1: Yeah,
0: okay.
1: But the headliner itself, you know, Hez's category is, or his catalog is vast. And so, so is John P. Key. And to have two legends on this, and then our DC's own Pastor J.J. Hairston and Charles Butler. So, and we got some amazing HBCU choirs here, so you know we might throw an HBCU choir in, you know. So we still working on some more choirs, but we really want y'all to come out. The legends have already sold this ticket, so it's gonna sell out. Get them today.
0: It's going to sell out. Make sure you go to praisedc.com. They have something so special for you. It's a little bit of something for everyone, all ages. Come on through, and yeah, that's gonna be a good time. And I can't wait to see the other surprises that are gonna be on there, Michelle. Cheryl Jackson.
1: Thank you, Vic. Love you, honey.
0: Make sure you check her out. Praise 92.7, 95.9. Erica Campbell in the morning. And, of course, Miss Cheryl Jackson in your midday. It's the only way. All right. Get your blessing. We are Magic 102.3. I got some Grow Folk Combo coming up next, y'all.

I wasn't prepared. And she's like, you know, I could have stepped in. I could have helped. I could have reminded her. But I just chose not to. I said, I'm not going to step in this time. Now she's devastated because her friend, she said, Vic, I feel terrible because I knew that this was going to happen. But I also felt like if I kept rescuing her, she was never going to learn. So she's like, how many times are you supposed to save somebody from a lesson that they clearly need to learn? And I feel guilty about it. I mean, was she wrong for standing back and just letting her friend fail? Or sometimes, you know, is failure the only way that somebody is going to finally get it? And I know a lot of times we try to get ahead of things when it comes to our kids. And just, you know, the people that we love, it's like, I'm trying to tell you this for a reason and you're not listening to me. So, yeah, I'm just going to have to let you fail. And I think that is hard for some people because you do end up feeling guilty like, man, I should have stepped in or I tried to tell you. But, you know, was she wrong for standing back and just letting her friend fail? Is the guilt that she's feeling? Have you ever felt that? How do you get past that? Because, you know, sometimes that is the only way that people learn their lesson. But let's talk about it. 202-432-1023. Have you had this situation happen where you had to just stand back and you knew what the

0: fail so that they could learn that lesson. That's what we're talking about, Grown Folk Combo. Hit me up on social media at the VJ Experience if you want to weigh in as well. 202-432-1023.
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of Grovo Convo. And this right here, this woman DM'd me because she's feeling guilty about letting her friend fail. Now, she says she saw her friend about to mess up a big opportunity, all of that. She warned her. She offered to help. Her friend kept brushing her off. And she said this is not the first time that this has happened where, you know, the friend asked for advice.

letting my friend fail when I knew I could have helped her. But at some point, you know, do you have to let people learn the hard way? Well, Gary hit me up and said, "Hey, Vic, I have family that I had to stop trying to save from doing things that was helping them excel. They make bad decisions, and I was always there to help them as much as I can. It hurts to see grown people that just can't get it right. I can love from afar." Atasha says, "After I warn you once or twice, I'm done. At some point, I'm not helping you. I'm enabling you."

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93.3 VJ in the midday, wrapping up Grown Folk Combo. And we're talking about, you know, a woman feeling guilty for standing back and letting her friend fail when she knew she could have helped her. But here's the thing. She's been trying. She's been giving her advice. She said her friend has dismissed the advice that she has been giving. She offered to help.

0: rethink the decision, you know? Like, dang, I knew I could have helped her. I should have stepped in. I want to know your thoughts. Hello, what's your name?
1: David Hines.
0: Hi, David. What's your comment?
1: Well, I think everybody should respect another person's path, meaning that if they are not listening to what you say as advice, and they're pretty much going to do what they're going to do, then it's not your place to worry about how the outcome is going to be, even though you may know. So you have to be respectful of what people pass is going to lead them to, maybe good, bad, ugly, or whatever. And then you don't want to feel responsible because that's their journey, not yours.
0: Oh, that was good. Thank you, David. Hello, hello. What's your name?
2: Erin Coney.
0: All right, let's talk about it. You know, she's feeling guilty for letting her friend fail when she felt like she could have helped her. Do you have to let people learn the hard way sometimes?
2: So, yes, you have to let them just fail. You can help them, but so many times. Then after that, you got to let them go. And you just going to have to say, you know what? I'm going to have to just work through my guilt. It'll be all right. And then wait for whatever happens to happen.
0: Yeah. Do you find it harder if it's someone, you know, that's really close to you, like a family member, a child?
2: My issue is my child.
0: Yeah.
2: Who is now 32. He kept doing things. I kept bailing him out. I'm like, all right, let's try to do this. My family was like, look, you need to let him just deal with whatever happens. So I said, okay. And I did. I let him deal with it, put on his big boy pants, and deal with the consequences.
0: Oh, all right. And I know that was hard, just as a mother, man. Well, let's keep the conversation going. Hit me up on social media at the BJ Experience. And you know, we're counting down to the happy hour mix. Woo, we made it. It's Friday. After the storm, we dance. So, yes, we're going for 2 hours. DJ Dirty Rico will be here, and we going to get it in. Keep it where you got it, DMV. I got those tickets to see Erykah Badu coming up at noon as well. We are Magic 102.3.
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6: Magic family, it's Huggy Lowdown. 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
10: My name is Dr. Lance London. I'm the CEO and president of the Carolina Kitchen. 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Had a team of about 60 sales reps 31 years ago. I sat in that office across the street from this building, got together with my sales reps. I had this concept that I put in my mind, and I know we can do it, and it's going to sell Southern cuisine. And they said, oh yeah, well, what's the name of it? They asked. I said, well, I can see it being called, you ready for this? The Carolina Kitchen, where you get your chicken and much, much more. And they started going, whoo, whoo, whoo, whoo. I said, well, there's a unit downstairs. I just got to talk to the guy that owns this building. I went to him. He said, well, you paid me all my rent since you've been there. You seem to be a good client. Well, I'm going to ask you one question. Can you give me free rent for a year? Sure, I will. I'll give you rent a whole year for free, just as long as you put a good restaurant in.
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11: This is The Daily Play with Joy Taylor. The Los Angeles Rams and the San Francisco 49ers will make history next week, playing the first ever NFL game in Australia. The NFC West rivals are taking a very different approach to the travel for this event. The 49ers may have landed down under by the time you hear this and will have a week to acclimate to the time zone. and everything else that goes on down there. The Rams are taking a very different approach. According to reports, Sean McVay's group will take off on Wednesday like they do for a normal Thursday night game, arriving approximately 16 hours before kickoff. LA pulled off a similar move last year before their London game, and then they blew out the Jags 35-7. McVay knows how to travel internationally, though. Under McVay, the Rams are 3-0, both straight up and against the spread in international games, outscoring their opponents 92-17. We will see who ends up winning this. 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
0: WMMJ HD1 Bethesda, broadcasting from the Big Al Studio, the DMV's home for the Ricky Smiley Morning Show, VJ in the Midday, the Russ Parr Show on your ride home, and love and R&B winding down your day. 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

0: case. Yes, touch me, tease me on Magic 102.3. DJ in the midday, feeling good, feeling great. Why? Because we made it. We made it through the Hurricane Nato. I don't know what was.
1: Let
0: me tell you something. I said earlier, I really didn't experience or hear too much of anything else because after that lightning snapped, crackled, and popped,
1: man,
0: and I was on my laptop too, and the TV was on, and the lights was on, I turned it to my great-grandmother. Turn everything off and go to bed. It's time to lay down, let the Lord do his work.
1: Yeah, let me tell you something.
0: That was crazy.
1: Leaving from downtown D.C., because I was with Junkyard last night.
0: Right, and I know D.C. was worse.
1: What?
0: Yeah.
1: It was like when the lightning hit, it was like it was flat. It was like Mr. G was taking pictures. It was, that joint was.
0: Hey, Mr. G.
1: You know what I'm saying? It was like, I was like, oh my goodness. Like, yo, it's over here, it's over there. And then finally getting into Prince George's County.
0: Yeah.
1: And seeing how the trees were coming down like crazy.
0: So many trees. I saw an interview and this woman said she was in her house and she heard a big boom. She tried to go to sleep, but she heard a big boom and realized that it was her tree that was down. And that was a scary thing too, because I know so many people that have trees in their yards and their neighborhoods and the branches and just trying. And my mom said when she was on her way in to the office today, all the traffic lights were blinking. Yeah. They were out.
1: Yeah.
0: So yeah, we're recovering.
1: Brock popped up once and said, "Y'all good? All right."
0: The dog was slept on.
1: What? That mama.
0: Oh man. Shout out to Brock, because I did too, Brock. I was like, oh no, I'm scared. I'm going to bed.
1: That
0: was the last thing I put in my family group chat. So yeah, we are ready to go ahead and rock out. This is the After the Storm mix, okay?
1: After the Storm.
0: DJ Dirty Rico is coming up 2 hours, y'all. We are partying for 2 hours. And I have tickets to see Erykah Badu, Wolf Trap, September 20th. Right now, call me 202-432-1023. Make sure you show a whole lot of love. Just say,
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0: Why you gotta do it like that?
1: You know what I'm saying?
0: The Alchemist De La Soul on that show as well. You don't gotta say it like that. I don't know where that voice came from.
1: I love

0: 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Janelle Thorne is going to be joining us, and Jeff Johnson got three things you need to know.
1: And you know I got that hot spot with music, movies, and more.
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0: gosh, who is this?
1: This is Jasmine. My stomach just dropped. I wasn't expecting you to answer.
0: Oh, wait a minute. Don't get scared, Jasmine. Hold on. Jasmine, do you know how to show some love?
1: I love Magic 102.3.
0: And we love you back. You're going to have a great weekend because you just won tickets to see Erica Badu.
1: Yes. Thank you.
0: You're so very welcome. The Alchemist, De La Soul, Wolf Trot. It is going down September 20th, and you will be there. Congratulations.
1: Oh, thank you so much. I'm so glad I was listening.
0: I am too. And now you're going into the weekend with some tickets. It's going to be a great
1: one. Yes, ma'am. Thank you so much.
0: You're welcome. I want you to have a great weekend.
1: You

Nation. What up, Christine Wombo? Forrest Bill, rocking out. Michael in Kansas City. You enjoy your weekend, too. Hey, LaWanda, my Madness crew checking in. Y'all are partying and got us turned all the way up. And you know, we love you right back, DMV. Check in, let us know where you are right now. Because you know, DJ Dirty Rico gonna take us on the journey. Oh, we're just getting started. Let's call it the pregame, okay?

0: You went from borderline to worse.
1: Ask anybody who has Leos in their life. We tied.
0: I know y'all Bammers is tied.
1: We still tied from y'all season.
0: And we still going.
1: I know. Because of Magic Wednesday when I was going through all the birthdays. And

0: remix with our special tribute to Beyonce, because it's Queen Bee's birthday. So, yes, we had to get it in. And we're coming back. We got another half, okay?
1: Can I do a versus?
0: Oh, if you want to, if that's how you feeling. We're going to go where you go.
1: Okay.
0: Because I know.

0: just want to shake the table?
1: I just want to shake the table.
0: Wow. Rico shaking the table. All right. And Huggy Lowdown is here. He's ready to give Bama the Week later on in the 1 o'clock hour. So, yeah, I guess we're going to have to just do it. Okay. Rare Essence versus Backyard Band. We'll see how this goes.

0: 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Janelle Thorne is going to be joining us, and Jeff Johnson got three things you need to know.
1: And you know I got that hot spot with music, movies, and more.
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0: Say what? I can't hear you.

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1: 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Come on,
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1: 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What y'all wanna do?
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0: Yo, yes. You dead wrong, yo.
1: I told you to take that line.
0: Oh, God.
1: Man, what? That is savage. Do you know how savage
0: that is? Savage.
1: That has to be?
0: That's cruel.
1: To get on the stage and say, tell your baby mother family letter first night,
0: Point
1: Slim.
0: At the dude at the bar.
1: I know. That is a savage line, and I love it. Your baby father, yeah. Listen.
0: Yeah.
1: Why would you even put us in that position?
0: Why not?
1: My gosh.
0: Rare S's versus
1: backyard. And why Kyle so, I need to talk to him. I want to interview him again. Why are you so mad on that? What?
0: Oh, what?
1: You hear how he animal with it.
0: That's how he is.
1: He's
0: a straight microphone.
1: I pull up, big truck. I was like, man, why you know what's up?
0: He did the snarl like you
1: did. That's that animal in it.
0: That's that animal.
1: All right, well, we're keeping the happy hour mix going, y'all. We got another set.
0: Oh, God.
1: I told you we rock it out 2 hours a day for the happy hour mix. You can always check in with me on social media at the BJ Experience. Coming up in the 2 o'clock hour, don't forget, I still have tickets to see Cam. Yes, he will be here at the Hall and Live Casino and Hotel November 28th. So I need to put those tickets in your hand before I get out of here for the weekend. So, Rico, when we come back, are we doing another versus?
0: Oh, we're doing another one.
1: Oh, my gosh.
0: Oh, let me tell you who it is.
1: Okay. All right.
0: It is the boss versus the conductor.
1: Oh,
0: Junkyard versus North Beach Groovers. The boss Bugs versus rapper the conductor.
1: Well, buckle up.
0: Yeah, buckle up, Buttercup. Yeah.
1: Happy hour.
0: Get your sweet treats.
1: 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We got to do it for the city, man.
0: Mm.
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5: 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Getting you ready for the weekend here.

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1: 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I'm trying to tell you. It just so happened that I

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1: What?
0: Out there on the fairground, baby. Can you put a tent up for real?
1: Yeah, like you put a tent up for real. Big up to my baby Wayne. Yes, sir.
0: Thank you, Rico.
1: Yeah.
0: All right, y'all. Oh, and tonight, Noisemaker Nation show, 7 p.m. You don't want to miss it.
1: Yeah.
0: The party continues right here.
1: And it's going to continue just like that.
0: Just like that.
1: I'm telling you, it's going to continue just like that.
0: Make sure you

0: for making me follow him.
1: I know. I'm sorry.
0: DJ Hard Act to Follow. Man. I don't have any more eyebrows.
2: You don't have any more eyebrows?
0: Eyebrows.
1: My goodness. You're right, though.
0: Yeah. Oh, my gosh.
2: What's up, bro?
0: What's up, Rico?
2: Ain't nothing.
0: Good gracious. I guess I got to do what I got to do. Yeah. What's the deal, Pickles? Is everything kosher?
1: Yeah.
0: Vic Jack.
1: What's up?
0: And DJ Rico.
2: Yes, sir.
0: Thank you for allowing me to lay back and lounge as I let all these last laughs before Labor Day. And speaking of Labor Day, how the hell are we supposed to have cookouts or picnics or potlucks or backyard barbecues when every freaking food has been recalled?
1: Okay.
0: We can't have burgers or beef because it might be that chump Trump's Brazilian mystery meat. Oh. You know that meat didn't come from no cow. It came from a bull with a BBL.
1: What?
0: And what would you put on that burger anyway, Big Jagger? Not tomatoes, not lettuce, not onions, not pickles. Mm-hmm. Not unless you want a severe case of Labor Day diarrhea.
1: Ooh.
0: Also known as Labor Day loose booty.
1: Okay. You know.
0: Vic and Rico, check the list of current U.S. food recalls and then check the ingredients for potato salad. Kaboom! Check the list of meat recalls, then check the meat cooking on the grill. Kablah!
1: Man.
0: Vic, we can't even eat fruit like strawberries, mm-hmm. blueberries, and raspberries mm-hmm. because of E. coli. Vic, this big-chested sister tried to holler at me at MGM last night. I said, I ain't messing with those melons. You won't give me some Manello. And basically, thanks to RFK, all these foods we enjoy on Labor Day will now turn our cookouts into an outhouse.
1: Oh.
0: Yes, BYOB, bring your own baby wipes.
1: Okay. Okay.
0: But don't invite the kid, not me, no sir. And Big Jagger, all of your lady listeners, let me tell you who not to invite to your Labor Day cookout. Oh. This week's contender, top contender, Dejan Love.
1: Oh.
0: Now, for those that don't know, Dejan Love is that tall, skinny bama who was arrested by the FBI after he pretended to be a football player on the San Francisco 49ers, and he hustled some heartbroken women out of $1.3 million.
1: How?
0: Vic Jagger, y'all been asking where the scamming ass Negroes at? Well, here he is. That Bama scammer Dejan Love would post videos of himself working out wearing a 49ers helmet. And the women were like, well, he has a helmet, so he must be on the team. Are you broad for real?
1: Oh,
0: Vic, women
1: gosh.
0: Don't give real NFL players money.
1: No.
0: They give them paternity tests. And did you see Dejan Love's mugshot?
1: Yeah.
0: Now we know why he always wore that helmet, Vic. This Bama head is huge. He looks like the Great Gazoo. You two dum-dums. And his hairline is at halftime. Vic, his barber gave him a circumcision. Did you see his hairline?
1: Hey,
0: Dejan Love, you are the Bama of the week. Week. And Vic, Dejan Love's arrest is having a ripple effect. You didn't know that.
1: Mm-hmm. Mm.
0: A lot of brothers on the Dallas Cowboys are afraid they're going to be locked up for being fake NFL players. Sorry, Rico, you had to catch it. Dejan Love, you are the Bama of the week. Uh-oh, breaking news.
1: Wow.
0: Huggy Lowdown and Friends is coming to Gracie's Event Center in Waldorf October the 10th.
1: Ooh.
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1: What's the number?
0: 855-GO-HUGGY.
1: You have tickets on you?
0: Oh, I got a ticket. You need a ticket?
1: Yes.
0: I got you.
1: Okay, thank you. Mm-hmm. Thank you, Huggy.
0: Sure.
1: So it's no... There needs to be multiple contenders.
0: Okay.
1: There have been quite a few.
0: Okay, who you think should be?
1: You and Rico.
0: Why?
1: But we can talk about it at a time.
2: Oh, wait a minute. Hold it, Huggy.
1: I'm suffering.
0: She said I had a speech impediment. I talked with my foot in my mouth.
1: How was Felt?
0: Huh?
1: How was Felt?
0: Felt was off the chain. Wasn't it I got my boy Shorty with me.
1: We supposed to believe him?
0: Wasn't it off the chain? It was off the chain. Okay. Yeah, it was a good look. It was a good look. A lot of singers in the house. You should have came through.
1: I solicited for a lot of singers.
0: Yeah, my man Rafe Marlowe. Rafe Marlowe and Stu, they shut it down.
1: All right. Yeah. Every first Thursday of the month, y'all.
0: That's right.
1: Check out Huggy Lowdown and Friends.
0: And find me Tuesdays and Thursdays. 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I sound like the dude on Harlem Night. Hey, somebody about to get not Tuesdays and Thursdays. I can't say TH words in my old age. What's wrong with me?
1: See, Sylvester. All right. Sylvester. Well, we'll try next week.
0: Vic Jagger.
1: You know,
0: you are Obama, I said we.
1: Thank you, Huggy Lowdown.
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11: My name is Dr. Lance London. I'm the CEO and president of the Carolina Kitchen. Well, to hear about Miss Kathy Hughes, I would hear stories about her. She was like legendary when I was in my 20s. And I used to hear about how she slept in the radio station with her son. And she just grinded and grinded and came from the dirt and built it up into something amazing. You know, she built an empire. So to me, she's not only a great inspiration, she showed a roadmap of what it takes to become successful. To do what it is that she has done really speaks volumes for what we all can do. She's showing us it can be done. Does that make sense? Every time Miss Kathy Hughes talks to me, I walk away stronger, prouder, and know what it is that I need to do to get to the next level.
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That's love. Keisha Cole on Magic 102.3 VJ in the midday. If you think summer's over after Labor Day, think again. Not on the One Voyage cruise, y'all. October 26th, we are sailing from Miami to Bimini for 6 nights of sun, parties, incredible entertainment. And right now, Sea Terrace balcony cabins are just $5,900. So book today. OV.

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2: Yo, Ma. 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And if he ain't treating you right, it's about time you move on. And I'm not trying to get between y'all two, but if you're gonna move,

day. All right, let's get into what's local and trending today. If you are headed around U Street this Labor Day weekend, D.C. police are putting a youth curfew zone in place in the U Street corridor. The boundaries include Euclid Street, Georgia Avenue, and 7th Street, T Street, 11th, and V Street. Northwest, the zone will be in effect from 8 p.m. tonight through 11 p.m. on Monday, and large groups of teens will not be allowed to gather inside the zones unless they are participating in allowed activities. Meanwhile, the D.C. State Fair is back this weekend at Anthem Row in Northwest. The fair started in 2010 as a way to celebrate the district's agricultural and culinary and artistic talent. And if you're driving downtown, keep this closure in mind. K Street between 7th and 9th Streets will be closed from just after midnight Sunday until 2 a.m. Monday. You get more information on the D.C. State Fair website. And if Metro is part of your Labor Day weekend plans, there are some service changes you need to know about. All right, so Metro will run from 6 a.m. to 2 a.m. Saturday, then from 6 a.m. to midnight Sunday and Monday. The Green Line will not operate between Greenbelt and Hyattsville Crossing Saturday through Monday, but shuttle buses will be available. Now, the Greenbelt and College Park Metro stations will also be closed, and Yellow Line trains will only run between Huntington and Mount Vernon Square. And Howard University apparently knows how to work hard and play hard. The education website Niche.com analyzed the party scenes at more than 600 colleges and universities, and Howard University came in at number 15 among the

That is free. You can also see the National Symphony Orchestra for free this weekend. Their annual Labor Day concert is moving from Constitution Hall this year. The concert starts Sunday, 8 p.m. Tickets are free, but seating is first come, first serve. So even with the ticket, I will just get there early. If you want something for the whole family, the Greenbelt Labor Day Festival is happening all weekend at Historic Roosevelt Center.

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works for you. I wish I had that. Man, I filled up the other day. I said, it's going to keep going. I'm going to have to go out and stop it. It was crazy. It was a little stressful at the pump. So we're trying to...

0: 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Bye, y'all.
1: Hey, y'all, it's Russ Clark. 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All you have to be is caller number 10, and you up in there. Where are you calling from, Denise?
2: I'm calling from Maryland.
1: Maryland.
0: Come on, Maryland.
1: How good at you at spelling?
0: How good at you?
1: Yeah, how good at you?
0: How good at you at speaking?
1: How good at you? Spell mom.
0: Backwards, girls.
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2: M-O-M.
1: Oh, my God.
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1: You're a beast.
0: 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You are special.
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0: wall. Somebody stepped on my toe.
1: Okay, sorry. Anyway, yes, it's the Russ Parr Show. That's Tanisha Nicole right there.
2: What was that?
0: I don't know. I just sometimes when I hear that song, I walk around all day talking like the kids take out the trash. Ow! Check it out.
2: Okay, come on, Cammy.
0: Earthquake going to be at MGM this weekend. Oh.
2: Oh. Okay. Yeah. All right. There you go.
1: A lot of exciting stuff. Also, we're going to be talking to Ashley Silva.
2: Yes.
1: And she's a writer. She's a actress and an author. She'll be coming up this hour.
2: Yeah. She has a new movie that's on Tubi.
1: I watched it. It's good.
2: Ooh, we'll talk about
1: it. It's
2: really,
1: it's
2: right?
1: Juicy.
2: Yes.
1: It's juicy and good.
2: Come on, juicy.
1: Yes, it really is. It's just amazing because I've got the $50 gas card for you, courtesy WeFixMoney.com. And I know you want it. And coming up in about 13 minutes, you're going to have to call 202-432-1023. 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
2: And we definitely need those gas cards because I was reading with they were talking about the traveling for this Labor Day weekend.
1: Mm-hmm.
2: They were saying gas is, the average is like over $4, yeah. Right? It's wild. So a lot of people aren't taking road trips.
0: He's the best president ever. He's the best. Hold on. I'm sorry. I don't use my nose. I breathe through my mouth. He's the best president ever.
2: Oh, my gosh.
1: So I've been watching the other coverage of Stephen A's, you know, debacle, talking to basically Kerry Champion and, of course, Jemele Hill, who I actually love. So I'm trying not to be biased, but Stephen A is very good at exercising narcissistic tendencies.
2: Huh.
1: So I don't know who's telling the truth, but looking at her reaction when she said something and she called him a liar.
2: Oh, no. She so.
1: But later, so people didn't, they didn't comment. Later, they found out that she came with a receipt.
2: She did. She showed her text messages. She said, where? She said, allegedly, you know, he said, I got a new phone. He just kept changing stuff up.
1: He moves the bar.
2: Let me say this real clear. This,
1: say it, girl.
2: This
1: say
2: black
1: it.
2: Woman apology tour is not going well for him.
1: No, you should have stayed away from it. You should have backed off and just stayed on Fox News, go on Laura Ingham's show.
2: Commit to it, brother.
1: Yes.
2: Don't straddle the fence, because we already know.
1: Because he tried to make her, you know, because he knows that his fan base is going to believe him.
2: Oh, gosh.
1: You know? You called me and wanted to be on SportsCenter. They
2: and
1: both like,
2: what?
1: And so now they're saying her overreaction means she's guilty.
2: No, she pulled that phone out. She said, when? When did I contact you? He had no proof.
1: Why would she want to go back on SportsCenter after they fired her?
2: All I know is that man is saying whatever he wants to say. And and he got real quiet. This is how I know she caught him in a lie.
1: Mm-hmm.
2: He's always talking, over talking. And he got quiet.
1: He put his hand over his face.
2: He didn't know how to handle it.
1: I'm disgusted with this. This is hey, look at me, guys. I'm being performative here. Look.
2: I ain't falling for it.
1: You know, I don't know which one's telling the truth. But just based on what everybody's trying to look into, body language and what was said, she was like, show the receipts, and she showed them.
2: I'm going to believe the black women, because oftentimes black women are not protected.
1: Mm-hmm.
2: And I feel like there's no reason why she would have to lie.
1: I don't think so.
2: And I think for him, he does. You know why he has to lie?
1: Mm-hmm.
2: Because of all the things he has said
1: because
2: about black
1: ego.
2: Women. And no, because of his track record.
1: Right.
2: And how he, you know, craps on black people and uplifts white people.
1: Oh, Joy Reid, very phenomenal, very educated. No, you didn't say that.
2: No, you didn't.
1: Before.
2: Nope.
1: It's like, this is what they do. This is what a malignant narcissist does.
2: Whatever, man.
1: Okay, if you're, they create the narrative, and then they lie to you and want you to believe that lie.
2: Yeah.
1: Okay, that's what's going on here. And I watched it, and again, I don't know who is lying and who's not, but just based on the information that was available to me, and based on hearing him, and when she said, I've caught you in a lot of lies. And he said, which ones? Tell me. He knows damn well
2: exactly
1: that she can't tell you because all you're going to do is deny it.
2: And listen, I'm like this. I don't believe a raccoon without the rat, because that's what he is.
1: Ooh.
2: Do the math.
1: Oh, girl, that was deep.
2: Shut up.
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7: 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Let's do this.

0: I wish I could sing, you know, that song right there. Carl Thomas. 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Hello, who's this on the phone?
1: This is Quan.
0: Hey, Quan, how you doing, man?
2: Quan.
3: Happy Friday, Quan.
0: Is your brother
1: Happy
0: named Two?
1: You.
0: You have a brother named Two?
1: My brother named Two.
0: Yeah.
1: No.
0: Get it? Quan, two, three.
3: Oh, no, nobody got that. Nobody got that.
2: That was actually funny, Russ.
0: Thank you, Albert.
1: It was funny. It took me a minute, but it was funny.
0: Well, you ain't even been on a minute, pimpin'. So you ain't got to, like, sit up there and try to, like, make me feel like I said something funny when I didn't.
1: I was so joking.
3: Well, any whatever you
0: Quan,
3: want
0: I'm,
3: to say.
0: I'm actually liking you. I like
1: you
0: honest.
1: Joke, so I did it. You did a joke, so I did a joke.
0: Yes, you did, and you're hilarious. Where are you calling from, Quan?
1: I am calling from Uptown Northwest.
0: Yeah.
2: Okay, Uptown.
3: He got real specific. He had to think about
1: well,
3: it.
1: Well, people care about their location.
0: I know you got your name.
2: Yeah, sure. Up top.
0: Were your parents in like into martial arts?
1: No.
0: Taekwondo.
3: You know what? I knew it.
1: Yeah, I'm a young... So I know that
2: is not
1: real far, but
2: I,
1: at least I tried.
2: Well, but you know, it's a dance named after him too. You hit the Quan.
3: Yeah,
0: the Quan.
3: Hit the Quan.
0: All right, let me find out now. Thank you, Albert, for sharing that. I was lost. Okay, Quan, I'm going to ask you a really tough question for this $50 gas card courtesy WeFixMoney.com. Are you ready?
1: I am ready.
0: I hope you're smart, man. All right. What famous Latin singer is named after a pit bull dog?
1: Hey, mom.
0: Are you asking people? What famous Latin singer is named after a pit bull dog?
1: Pit bull.
3: Oh,
0: pit bull. Pit bull. Of course I know that. Hey, congratulations, man. I got a $50 gas card courtesy WeFixMoney.com. It is yours, okay?
1: Thank you so much. I appreciate it.
0: And thank you for listening, man. I really appreciate it. I know you
2: awesome.
0: I know you only listen at 3:30, 4:30, and 5:30 every day so you can win that gas card. And you don't listen the rest of the time, which really hurts all of our feelings up in here. But we're going to go ahead and give you this $50 gas card anyway.
1: I listen all the time, actually.
3: Oh, I love it.
0: Go
3: there
0: ahead,
3: you
0: kiss
3: go.
0: Up. Go
3: I
0: ahead. He's
3: love
0: a suck
3: it.
0: Up. He's a suck up
3: he
0: in the house.
3: He won the card. He ain't got a sucker.
1: I've been there. I was there before, like before you were on, the guy before you. I used to listen with him.
3: Yeah. He was doing good until.
0: And I love DL, by
3: yes,
0: the way.
3: Yes, but come
0: but,
3: on.
0: You know,
1: listen,
0: now, you're going too far. You're going too far. Now, you can just stop it right there, okay? Just keep it right there. Damn it.
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5: Yo, I'm just giving out songs. Every day I get up on the thrones. I want to take more in order to go.

0: Cole Albert, Somebody Trippin', and in studio, very, very beautiful woman. I can't help it that she married Quicksilver, but her name is Ashley Silva.
1: I know you didn't.
0: Well, I just have to say that...
2: We all can't be perfect.
0: No, no.
3: Somebody tripping.
0: And I know he's listening right now, so, you know, Quick, I'm not going to say anything bad. But when we turn off these microphones,
1: I'm
0: letting you have it.
3: Hilarious.
0: Let's just keep it real. Of course, Ashley is an actress. She's an author, a screenwriter. Best known for starring next to her husband, Craig, on, of course, owns Love and Marriage DC. Boy, that got messy for a minute, didn't it?
2: Oh, you know, I mean, it's reality TV. It's going to get messy.
0: Yeah.
2: It got a little...
0: personal.
2: It got personal. It got fake. It got...
1: Oh.
2: Yeah.
3: Oh, wow.
2: So
3: it's
2: time
0: because
2: to get
0: sometimes it's scripted. It's like, how did Ashley happen to show up with this chick that she don't like at the same restaurant at the same time?
2: I won't say scripted. I will say it's like situational scripted. You get put in situations that you never would put yourself in.
0: Yeah. Because if you know that your arch nemesis
2: I'm not
0: is going,
2: coming. You're not, exactly.
0: I'm messing with her.
2: Yeah. In real life, I don't
0: have
2: be
0: with
2: there.
0: Those people. Exactly. Yeah.
1: And what's crazy is the friendships that fell apart because of the show.
0: But was that performative? I mean, you still have those friendships, don't you?
2: No, I don't. No,
1: yeah, I believe that.
0: Okay, so it's not. It is reality TV.
2: For me, it was. You know, it's not really. It wasn't performative at all. I am like I am all the time. So yeah, I don't. I talk to some people still from the show.
1: Yeah.
2: Some I don't.
1: Understood.
2: I think how the show ended, it's very clear of who I don't.
0: Can I say this without just being over? You have really great skin.
2: Oh, thank you.
0: Are you doing like a skin product or anything like that?
2: No,
0: because
2: whenever
0: you have a reality show, hawk your stuff.
2: I mean, yeah, well, we have not been on a reality television in years.
1: In a while.
2: We've
1: right.
2: been done for 3 years. But no, my skin it comes from just washing
0: genetics.
2: My face every day.
0: Yeah.
2: No.
0: So I don't bathe every 2-3 weeks.
1: What? Russ, why would you tell us
0: only
1: that?
0: When I start smelling myself. That's when I'm like, okay.
2: Okay.
3: Don't get too close.
2: All right.
0: Yeah, gotcha.
2: I'll stay on the side.
0: Yeah.
1: No, so you have a skin regimen. You don't even have that.
2: No. I mean, I wash my face at night.
1: That's about it.
2: And then the
0: it's
2: morning.
0: Simple. No, yeah. It's just so and just let it perfect.
1: Go. But Ashley, you don't give simple vibes. Like, I feel like you have a whole.
2: I am so simple.
1: I don't
0: know. Are you?
2: Yes.
1: I told her, I said, what do you wear around the house when you're just like, you know, in the house that
2: Some
1: day?
2: Some old promo t-shirt.
1: Nah, I don't believe it.
0: You and my wife been hanging out, haven't you?
2: I mean, you know we collect them.
0: So like, when my wife comes to bed, I'm going like, okay, don't touch her. I know what's going on.
2: A summer concert from 2025.
0: Right.
1: Yes. Like,
0: a free. It was a free t-shirt that your husband
2: free.
0: Got.
2: Yes, right. Absolutely.
3: Quicksilver is here.
0: I like that, though. You know, especially you don't wear anything underneath it. That's like
1: oh
0: awesome.
1: My God. Anyway.
0: Okay, I'm just saying.
1: Golly,
0: I'm just speaking
1: guy.
0: On. Hey, listen, you know, your husband hit me up and said, Russ, you got to watch this. And I basically watched my sister's husband the other day on Tubi.
2: Did you?
0: And he's like, he sent me a note. Probably about like 3:41. I started watching at 3:42.
2: Mm-hmm.
0: And I'm like, okay, I'll give it a shot.
2: Yeah.
0: And I got hooked.
2: Did you like
0: good
2: it?
0: Good writing.
2: Thank you.
0: It was very good writing because it was a good story.
2: Mm-hmm.
0: And watching that, and it's on Tubi right now, number 10 in the country.
2: Yes, number
0: y'all
2: 10
0: go check
2: in the
0: it out.
2: Of all streaming networks, not
1: oh, that's
2: just
0: that's
2: Tubi.
0: That's awesome.
2: Right
1: that
2: under,
1: is so dope.
2: So we're
1: yeah.
2: under, like, it's just. 1 through 9 is all Amazon, Hulu, Prime, things like that.
0: Without giving away everything to keep people from watching it, this is from personal experience?
2: It's a little bit of personal experience.
0: I'm about, wait a minute,
2: it's
0: Ashley.
2: It's based on a true story. My husband does not have a sister.
0: Okay.
2: So.
1: Okay, let's clear
0: but you do
1: that.
0: Know somebody.
2: I know people who husbands do have sisters or... You know, people who call themselves sisters, you know, my bro, my sis. No, don't, let's not do that.
0: Can I just say, you know, as somebody that writes and do films,
2: yes.
0: I've done a couple.
2: I've heard you've done a few.
0: Just a few. They're not very good. The lady that played a villain, who is she?
2: Oh, my God. So
0: who is that?
2: So her name is Maria, and she plays Sierra. She reminds me of, like, a young Lynn Whitfield, like, the way she's able to get, like, that villain across.
0: Let me tell you something.
2: It's a little spooky.
0: As a director, you want an actor like that.
2: Mm-hmm.
0: She was. I'm not going to say she carried it, but when she was on screen in her scenes,
2: yeah,
0: it was fireworks.
2: Yeah.
0: And I'm going to tell you something. She's got a big future in front of her.
2: She really does. She's really great. And I'm already like brainstorming up my sister's husband. My husband's
0: part
2: sister
0: two.
2: Too. Yes. Ooh.
0: Yes.
2: Yeah. So that's exciting.
1: How does it feel to see what you wrote come to life with the actors?
2: So it premiered at 3 a.m. Mm-hmm. And I was like, okay, I'm going to sleep. I'm not staying up. Mm-hmm. Mm-hmm. But it was like midnight. I was like, oh, you know, I might as well just stay up 3 more hours. So I waited. And like, as soon as like the first clip hit, I was like, it was like thunder. I was like, I wrote thunder. This is my thunder.
0: So Ashley, me and Ashley, we're talking to Ashley Silva. And of course, she wrote this movie, screenwriter of my husband's sister. Great movie. Watch it on Tubi.
2: Yes.
0: Rent it. Doesn't cost that much.
2: It's free right now.
0: It's absolutely
2: yes. On Tubi, free. Yep.
0: I have to tell you, everybody, writers all have different methods. Mm. And you drew on some old personal experience. When you started writing, how long did it take for you to write this film?
2: So I talked to the person who actually ended up producing it. I talked to her about it. Just
0: talking about Tressa?
2: Tressa.
0: Tressa is
2: Smallwood.
0: A wonderful yes. DC filmmaker.
2: Yes.
0: Because that movie looks like $1 billion.
2: She's amazing, and I'm just so thankful to her for giving me this opportunity. And mm-hmm. I told her about the idea before, and I had a bunch of other ideas, and she kept being like, no, this is the one you need to write about.
0: Mm-hmm. Oh, she knows what she's talking about.
2: Yeah, and I pushed away from it for about a year and a half. And I was right. I was like, this is stupid. It's corny. She was like, no, this is the one you need to do.
0: Yeah.
2: So, I had a rough draft and I handed it to her, and then she came back and gave me notes, and then the network gave notes, and then we like just went back and forth for about a few months. And
0: well, you know, as a writer, you don't want to, I remember Dion Cole told me, don't get married to your script.
2: Yeah. Mm-hmm. Yeah. Cause some things do change.
0: Because I got to be honest, as a director, and somebody hands me a script.
2: Yeah. And that was the great thing.
0: I'm going to rewrite a lot of it.
2: I got to be on set and meet the director, talk with him. His name is Bobby Yen. And he was so receptive to my ideas. We were very similar in style. I'm a horror buff. And I was like, I wanted it to give kind of like a horror vibe to
1: it. That's suspense
2: to it. Yeah.
0: Well,
2: and he really
0: that lady that played, I don't know her name. Mm-hmm. Mm-hmm. She's going to be a star. I watched that movie again just for her because
1: so she plays
0: and
1: Sierra.
0: The thing is with
2: she
0: her,
2: she is the husband's sister.
1: Mm-hmm.
0: Is like directors can only give you so much, mm-hmm. but I always blame myself if there's a bad performance. Mm-hmm. Directors really have to be on, and I bet you the first time she did a take, everybody went.
2: I set the
0: tone for the movie.
2: I was on set, and I even have video I was taking of her when she wasn't necessarily filming, and even that is kind of creepy.
0: Yeah. No, she was in it. She was in it, and it wasn't overacting, and it wasn't bad acting. It was great acting.
2: It was great. And, I'm so thankful that you say that, because I feel like when we hear Tubi, we have this preset idea.
1: Oh, please.
2: Idea
1: of
2: what we're
0: going to
2: get.
0: Can I tell you how much money I've made off of Tubi with my movies?
2: And that's what I'm saying.
0: Can I tell you?
2: They pay.
1: Listen, Kevin. On stage has things on Tubi. I mean, there's so much content and great
2: And it's evolving.
1: Exactly.
2: I was telling my son, because my son was like, this is really good, and, especially since it's on Tubi. And I was like, well, what does that mean? I was like, boy, Netflix came about in your lifetime.
1: Absolutely. It wasn't Netflix right away.
2: And that's what I told him. I was like, Netflix was like the red box.
1: Yeah.
0: Well, let me just say this. I've got about 3 or 4 films on Tubi, and the bottom line is, it's paid for somebody's education.
2: Mm-hmm.
0: I'll tell you that.
2: Exactly.
0: Yeah, y'all can sit up. Because back in the day, it was like, oh, you're going straight to DVD.
2: Mm-hmm.
0: Yes.
2: Yeah. No, I mean,
0: you went to Tubi. Yes.
2: It's a great time for independent writers, screenwriters, directors. Because you don't necessarily have to wait for someone else to okay your idea.
0: Right.
2: And what I say is, even if it's bad, you're getting it done rather than sitting with the idea for 20, 30 years. I wish I would have did whatever.
1: I love that.
3: Speaking of that, you went kind of viral talking about you saw an idea that you had that you felt like you saw come to life on screen a different way. Can you talk about that?
2: Yeah. So I have a bunch of different ideas, like I said. And I had thought of an idea years ago. For a mom, a mom show. And it was called, I have had different names for it, but another show is coming out on Netflix with a white cast that is very, very, very similar to an idea that I pitched. And I try to sit
0: to that same company?
2: Yeah.
0: Okay.
2: Yeah, it's been pitched around.
0: All right, be careful.
2: Places.
0: Don't get sued.
2: Yeah, exactly.
1: Yeah, she's been very...
0: Can I look at her? She's like, let me think about this.
1: She's like, come on, Russell.
2: And, about... A couple of months ago when I saw this show coming out, I was like, oh, this idea is very, very similar. But again, I try to be like, No Idea is totally original.
0: No, it's
2: not. Everybody has shared experiences, things like that. So I'm trying not to take it to heart, and I still am pitching my idea.
0: Good that you took that position because I remember I was doing a big screening in L.A. when my movie I did 35 and Ticking.
1: Yeah.
0: And somebody sued me. Ooh, and they said, oh, you stole my idea. You know, I presented to those producers that you have. Mm-hmm. And bottom line is, what you say, not everybody has an original idea.
1: Yeah.
0: I thought mine was.
1: Mm-hmm.
0: So we were getting ready to go to court, they found out, well, okay, Russ emailed this to somebody 7 years before.
1: Yeah. The date.
0: Okay.
1: Yep.
0: Yes.
1: Yep.
0: I'm like, okay.
2: That is something that I've learned. Document everything. Have your email trails. Do all of your copywriting. Everything.
0: Yes.
2: Keep a trail.
0: Yes. Because, you know, at the end of the day, people try to steal your stuff. But it's okay because, to me, make it better than what I did if you're going to steal it.
1: Absolutely.
0: You know what I'm saying?
1: Yeah.
0: All right. The name of the movie, My Husband's Sister, Tubi. Free. Watch it. It's entertaining. I enjoyed it. You're on your way to a huge career as a writer.
2: Thank you. I really appreciate it. And I also got a personal call from Miss Age. So that she watched. And that was really nice. It was like, you know, for one of your like sheroes to call you and say, like, you did a good job. It was like,
0: oh, that's good. So give me $1 million for it, Miss Age.
2: Exactly. I'm ready for the next one.
0: Yeah.
3: That's one.
0: Put on TV One. There you go.
1: Congratulations.
0: Ashley, thank you so much.
2: You.
0: Ashley Silva hanging out with us, man. Budding. I mean, we've seen her act. I mean, she does it all. But you know, a lot of people don't realize they can write. A lot of people don't realize they can act because we have this natural ability that's built inside of us.
1: Yes, your gift.
0: And you're with you're married to one of the biggest promoters ever.
2: Yes.
0: Okay, so that's a good thing.
2: And he sent it out to all of you and forced you all to watch it, but I'm happy that you all like it.
0: No. And nobody says no to quit.
1: Hello.
0: All right. If you do, he'll get you. Ashley, thank you so much. I appreciate it.
2: Thank you.
0: All right, take care now.
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0: You're tripping. Morning dew. That's quite productive.
2: You know what?
3: Wow.
0: All right.
2: What is wrong with you?
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2: Okay, so Don Lemon, which can I just say, I love the unfiltered Don Lemon.
0: I love Don Lemon.
2: Yes, so he is taking his commentary from your phone to your television. 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So he's teaming up with Swerve TV, which I could make a joke, but I'm not. But anyway, which specializes in fast channels. So this is really good for him because, again, Don, he has like, what, nearly 11 million followers at this point.
0: People, real.
2: Yeah, they appreciate the authenticity, whereas when he was at CNN, I know he couldn't
0: keep
2: it as
0: real. Well, you can't cuss, and you can't tell these people they're racist.
2: Exactly.
0: And it's all, you know,
2: it's I love seeing him free.
0: Calling them out.
2: Yes, yes. So, Beyonce, man, check it out. It's been 20 years since B-Day, her album, and she's celebrating. And one of the things that she did is she made another version of Irreplaceable. Love that song. So she incorporated with Tejano superstar Selena Quintanilla, which is, I love Selena, rest her soul. But Como La Flor, she put that in the Irreplaceable remix of it. So I can't wait to check that out.
0: Can I just say this without offending all the Beehive?
2: What?
0: I think, and Albert, you may disagree. I don't think you will. I think she needs to take a break.
2: Beyonce?
0: Yes.
1: I think disagree.
0: I think a 2-year break of making an album, because she keeps firing one after another. And just as I'm starting to get totally into Lemonade, you know, here comes another one. Boom.
2: Yeah.
0: You know what I mean?
1: Well, no, I think it's been a little more time in between.
0: I thought you were going to agree with me.
2: I think
1: I agree with you a little bit, but then what happens is she goes on tour in between.
2: Yeah.
1: So she doesn't really give you chances to miss
0: her. I want to miss her. You know what I mean?
2: And people miss her now.
0: Yeah.
2: They're waiting for that next album. They're like, where is the next
0: album?
2: Because
0: we're entitled to an album every other month from her.
2: Entitled. Well, I love it.
1: Russ really wants to see her acting again.
0: But not her acting and suspect. But, you know, Jay is very selective about when he releases new material.
2: Yeah, he is.
0: Very careful.
1: He got one coming soon.
0: Yeah, and everybody's waiting for
2: it. We are. Yep. Now, if you love Beyonce, guess what, Beyonce fans? How about this? She just released a Beekeeper's Collection box. It's a handcrafted wooden case. It looks like a box that you just put together wood. You could go to Home Depot and get some wood and slap together. Guess what? It's almost $948.01.
0: She's selling it?
2: So it's like, looks like a purse type thing. And
0: you have enough money.
2: Yeah, it's a wooden case designed to house and display your Queen Bee vinyl collection. And there's 500 boxes made. It's exclusive.
0: Smart.
2: Almost $1,000, guys.
0: Smart.
2: In this economy?
0: She's going to be making that money.
2: Absolutely.
0: Or you can
2: not.
0: Get that, or you can get a $1,000 Donald Trump gold coin.
2: Give me the box.
0: Okay.
2: Oh, wait a minute. That was too easy for you.
0: Yeah.
2: And that was just in case you missed it.
0: I prefer
2: with
0: the
2: me,
0: box too.
2: Tanisha Nicole.
0: So does Albert. Okay.

0: Monday on the Rick Serrano Morning Show is Money Monday. Jeanette Thorne is going to be joining us, and Jeff Johnson got three things you need to know.
1: And you know I got that hot spot with music, movies, and more.
2: And I'll be expanding your vocabulary with the word of the week. And honey, you know, baby, I have some piping hot celebrity tea with another fabulous couleur of the day.
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0: 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And then after that, Kim Allen, our intuitive astrologist, will be here with you taking your calls. Can y'all do that? All right. 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

0: I'm so into you. And you're going to be into Kim Allen. She's coming up in about 7 minutes because she's our intuitive astrologer. 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We're going to do that for Fitz Holiday Weekend. Let's go right to the phone lines. Magic 102.3. Hello, who's this?
1: This is Wayne.
0: Wayne, how you doing, bro?
1: Yeah. Okay, I'm good.
0: You good? Where you calling from, man?
1: I'm Waldorf, Maryland.
0: Waldorf.
2: Okay, Waldorf.
0: Man, Waldorf.
1: Yes, sir, in the house.
0: Okay, man. Well, you know, you got a $50 gas card courtesy of WeFixMoney.com. However, I got to ask you a really tough question.
1: Okay.
0: Are you sure you can handle this?
1: I'm going to try.
0: Okay, this is going to be a little embarrassing for everybody in Waldorf if you don't get it right. Here we go. Tyson's Corner reminds you of what famous heavyweight champion whose first name is Michael? Let me ask that again.
2: Ooh.
0: Tyson's Corner reminds you of what famous heavyweight champion whose first name is Michael?
1: It would be Tyson, Mike, Aaron, Mike Tyson.
0: Yes!
2: Okay, Mike Tyson.
0: Give him the woo.
3: Woo, woo, woo.
0: Give him the woo.
3: Woo, woo, woo, Wayne.
0: Yes. Congratulations, man. Hold on the line because I'm going to hook you up, okay? Are you ready?
1: Okay.
0: Okay. Yes. And I want to dedicate this next record to Albert. Y'all check this out.
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5: Ladies.
2: Sexy ladies to Albert.
3: Somebody tripping.
0: My favorite song, man.
2: Oh, man.
0: This reminds me of Albert every time I hear it.
2: Oh, really?
0: I don't know why. Oh.
3: That must have been before I got married.
0: No, whatever.
2: Oh, sexy lady?
0: Some people make exceptions in relationships. I get it.
3: Around me.
0: All right.

0: UCB, y'all. Sexy Lady. Always favorite song right there, man. Yeah. It's Magic 102.3. And listen, on Fridays, we love Kim Allen because she's our intuitive astrologer. And all you got to do is call us right now, 202-432-1023. All you got to do is give us your sign and your question.
1: Yes.
0: You can be incognito if you need to be. Mm-hmm. So that's a very beautiful thing. Kim, how you doing, sweetheart?
2: I am fine, and happy holiday weekend.
0: Happy holiday weekend to you. All right, so let's go right to the phone lines, can we? Can we do that?
1: Wait, hold on. Real quick, I want to say, Kim... Kim, you yes. have been amazing, and I know that we had talked before about some things, and your accuracy, honey.
0: Yeah, it's amazing.
1: So definitely you want to call up here with your question because she is the real deal, and I appreciate you, Kim.
0: That number is 202. You gotta hit all those lines because they get clogged up.
1: Because of the gas card.
0: Yes. 202-432-1023. So because like a lot of people, all right, so this holiday weekend, where is the moon and all the stars and all that stuff?
2: So on Labor Day, the moon will be in Leo, which is going to be wonderful for getting out, socializing. However, Saturday and Sunday, the moon is going to be in Cancer. People can get super sensitive, so be careful not to start any conflicts before the holiday, but the holiday itself should be fine.
0: Well, you know, the thing is that a lot of people, like, you know, they read their signs on, you know, in the newspaper or these little articles, and it's just kind of generic for kind of everybody. Is that appropriate to, like, a lot of people, like, under the same sign, they experience the same things?
2: Well, it depends on the moon. But, you know, it's just like if you're standing in the sunshine, you're going to get a little sun. Mm-hmm. So there is some truth to it. But if you want a specific reading, it's always good to call your astrologer so you can get the things that are just meant for you.
0: Gotcha. All right, let's go to the lines. Magic 102.3, hello.
3: Hello.
0: Hi. What's your sign and what's your question?
3: My sign is Aquarius, and my question is, I think my deputy director on my job is trying to write me up. Can you help me figure this out?
2: So it's very interesting. You do have some controversy regarding work. The planet Uranus is causing some problems. So there's some wishy-washiness, some backstabbing, and some back and forth. I would be very careful. I'd keep my eyes open. But if I were you, I'd start looking for another job just to have something, some sort of backup.
0: Oh, okay.
3: That's good because I'm about to put in my paperwork to retire. Thank you.
0: Oh, nice.
1: There you go.
0: Nice. Okay, that works out. Magic 102.3, hello, you're on with Kim Allen.
3: Hi, Cancer.
0: Okay, what's your question? Your question?
3: You see a new position or a new job for me anytime soon? Or promotion?
2: Oh, so... Interesting, you have wonderful energies for a new job, but it's going to be a job with more responsibilities. So I'm not sure if you're kind of ready for that, but this is a really good time to change work. But if you change work, it's going to be something that you haven't done before, and it's going to be a little bit more of, more responsible.
0: It's going to be a challenge.
2: But this is a good time.
0: Yeah. Good luck with that, okay? Magic 102.3, hello? Hello? Yes.
3: Hello.
0: Hi. You're on with Kim Allen. What's your sign and what's your question?
2: Something that you haven't done before, and it's going to be a little bit more...
0: Hello.
1: Turn your radio down.
0: And because I'm talking to you right now. See, there's a delay for you people to call up here and want to cuss us out.
1: Just
0: when you
1: case.
0: Do cuss us out, it hurts our feelings.
1: What's your sign and what's your question?
3: Oh, my question is, don't Leo's rule.
1: Don't leave.
4: I can answer that. No. Aquarius.
2: Let me just say this. Right now, Leo does rule. And the reason for that is Jupiter, the planet of abundance, is in the sign of Leo. So Leo will rule until next year. So have a good time, Leos. You are in a great season.
0: All right. Good luck with that. Magic 102.3. Hello.
5: Yes.
0: Yes. What's your sign? Hello? What's your question?
5: Aries, and I want to know, will I be well off or rich in the future?
2: So if you have discipline and if you are ready to move to the next level, yes. The only problem with this is the planet Saturn is in your sun sign, and it is a planet of discipline and hard work. This is not going to be an easy moving upwards. You got to go ahead and dig in and do the hard work, and you will do very well, especially with your career. So if you're ready to do the work, go ahead and do it and expect a big return.
0: And let me tell you something. You are suited for that because I'm an Aries and I work hard. I work very, very hard.
5: That's right. We are hard workers.
0: We're hard workers, and we want to please everybody, and that's why you're going to be okay. Okay? Good luck with that, my brother.
5: Thank you so much.
0: All right. Kim Allen, if they want to get at you, how do they do it, girl?
2: They can contact me at KimAllen.com. That is KimAllen.com. And everyone have a safe holiday weekend.
0: Absolutely.
1: You too, Kim.
0: All right, Kim. We'll see you next week.
2: All right.
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4: Party people,
0: these are the wrong songs. Old school style, yeah, yeah. Are we ready to drop that beat? Here we go. Woo!
5: Hey,
0: come on, Albert. Oh, Albert, pop lock it.
5: Look at him.
0: Lock it, boy.
5: Okay.

0: ready for that Labor Day, yes.
1: Oh, yeah, I'm ready for it. I don't know about y'all, but it's about that time.
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1: Tanisha, let's go, girl.
0: Beyonce fans, it's time to celebrate 20 years of B-Day. Beyonce has released a beekeeper collections box. It's a handcrafted wooden case designed to house and display your Queen Bee vinyl collection. Now, I saw this house and I was like, wait a minute. It literally looks like a craft project that what my kids did in elementary school.
1: Oh, wow.
0: I guess what?
1: And what are they selling it for?
0: Yes. $948 and 0 cents. 0 1 is one penny. I'm like, they don't
5: Beehive coming for you,
0: but
5: Tanisha.
0: But listen, the reason why the price is so off, like $948, you know, and one penny, is because her birthday is today, September 4th. So it's 9/4, and she was born in 81. So that's why they have that as the price. So today is her 45th birthday. Happy birthday, Beyonce. Love you, boo, but I ain't paying that much money for a little box. I can't do that, okay? Thank you.
1: Yes.
0: All right, in other news, Anderson .Paak. Now, he is one step closer to finally closing the book on his marriage to J-Lynn. Now, J-Lynn and him, we know that there was a divorce in this situation, but it's taken almost 2 years. And the reason why is they finally reached a divorce settlement covering property division as well as financial support. But one of the things that I guess was a stickler was, of course, when it comes to custody of their two children. And so that was the biggest sticking point right there.
1: And he's dating Mariah Carey.
0: Yeah, he is. So he wanted joint custody while Lynn has sought primary custody. Mm. So the final custody agreement and financial details have not been disclosed. Mm-hmm. But meanwhile, we know again that he and Mariah Carey were seen in May together holding hands. Okay. So they've been linked up allegedly, as well as Jenny Mai.
1: Really?
0: Yeah. So
1: he's messing with Jenny Mai too.
5: Well, you saying the threesome?
0: No. So previously, before Mariah Carey.
1: I ain't mad at that.
0: Before Mariah Carey, people were speculating that they were together.
1: Yeah, so, let me just tell you this. My wife went to go see Bruno Mars and Anderson .Paak in Philly the other night. She said one of the best shows she's ever seen.
0: Oh, yeah. I heard it's phenomenal.
1: One of the best shows she has ever seen.
5: So
1: Anderson .Paak is hilarious.
0: Oh, he's got so much personality.
1: Yes.
0: What kills me is when he wears that Ike Turner wig.
1: Yes. I'm trying he came out in the wig. It was like hilarious.
0: What is he doing with the wig?
1: He's hilarious.
0: Anyway, and finally, just in case you missed this story.
1: Yeah.
0: Okay. An American Airlines flight from Dallas-Fort Worth to Newark had to make an unexpected stop in Baltimore last night after a passenger went off. According to witnesses, the man appeared to be drunk, started yelling at the passenger next to him, and then allegedly called the flight attendant the N-word and made
1: not
0: homophobic
1: a nincompoop.
0: Comments. Not quite. And so things got violent. And when I tell you guys, the video that I saw on TMZ, they duct taped this man from head
1: to his waist.
0: It's like he was all tied up. So
5: he's lucky that's the least of
0: exactly.
1: And you know what? On a like just a humanitarian thing, I really hate what they do to ducks to get that duct tape.
5: Somebody
0: wrong with you. And that was just in case you missed it with me, Tanisha Nicole.
1: Thanks, baby girl.
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4: 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You want gas. 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
1: Hi, this is Miss Benita.
0: Hello, who is this?
1: Benita.
0: Benita?
2: Hey, Benita.
0: Benita, Benita Applebaum.
1: Thank you. Look, I've been calling and trying for the longest. Look, I called you from the gas station the other day.
0: Benita, where are you calling from?
1: Oxon Hill, Maryland.
0: Oxon Hill. So listen, I got a $10 gas card for you, courtesy of WeFixMoney.com.
1: $10.
0: Oh, yes, but you got to answer a really tough question. Are you ready?
1: I thought it was $50.
0: Yeah. What did I say?
1: You said 10.
0: Damn it. Don't laugh, Albert. I was trying to get $40 out of this deal. You'd think I was a part of the Trump administration.
2: Skim off the top.
0: All right, it's $50. All right.
3: It's hilarious.
0: All right, so you're going to have to answer this question. Are you ready?
1: Sure. Okay. Yes, let's go.
0: The greatest mayor in D.C. history, his last name is associated with a fruit. Who is that?
1: Marion Barry.
0: Yes!
4: Woo, woo, woo!
0: Give her the woo.
2: Yes.
0: Woo, woo, woo. Oh, my God, girl. I don't know how you
4: mayor for
0: that
4: life.
0: Out. Yes.
1: The man for life.
0: Yes. Mm-hmm. Congratulations, girl. I want you to hold on the line, okay? Stay right there.
1: Sure.
0: And let me get you this $10 gift card.
2: Benita, don't whoop your ass.
0: I'm
2: Russ.
0: Sorry. The $5 gas card, courtesy. All right,
1: stop
0: it's $50.
1: Playing.
0: Girl, I'm messing
1: okay,
0: with you.
1: Okay, thank you.
0: All right, baby, stay
1: thank
0: right there.
1: You.

0: Magic 102.3, yes, we are the People Station, and I have to say that usually every other Friday or whatever, we actually do bad black porn.
1: Yeah, we do.
0: Because my wife was out of town. I was watching a lot of it. So
1: wait a minute, huh?
2: Yeah, see, Russ finally telling the truth.
0: Yeah, because you're always giving me suggestions.
2: No, hey, man. I ain't never gave you no
0: Have you seen Italia Blue?
2: No, never said that.
0: Oh, come on now.
1: He said, I never said that. So who do you say, Albert?
2: Never said that.
1: Who's your favorite?
0: Jonathan Rogers.
2: No, I might have said Joel Osteen.
1: That was
0: all right,
1: weird.
0: Albert.
1: Okay,
0: all right, you know what? Oh, why? God. Where'd that come from?
1: Oh, gosh.
2: We're talking about watching stuff.
0: Okay. All right, so listen, bad black porn.
3: It's time for bad black porn.
4: Oh, Cat Daddy.
0: This is the thing that we do. You know, they always have that little, like, performative acting before that has no consequences. Because at the end of the day, we know they just want
1: to... Get to it.
0: Get to it.
1: Oh,
0: okay.
1: Thanks for the special sound effects.
0: You like that?
2: Wow.
0: All right. So, listen. Here's the deal. Tanisha, I am a car detailer.
1: Okay.
0: Okay. Right. Uh-huh. And you bring your car to me, and it's a real mess. Okay? Ready and action. Wow. When's the last time you had this washed?
1: I actually brought it here before, but I didn't like the way you guys washed it. You left watermarks and everything on it.
0: Right.
1: Yeah, I don't like that. And when you put the wax on it, I don't like all those buff marks.
0: Okay, I understand. Would you rather that I give you a hand job?
1: Yeah.
2: Yeah.
1: Yeah.
2: Yeah. Yes. Put your hands into it. Use your hands.
1: Yeah.
2: Might need these two.
0: Tanisha, I got a scenario for you.
1: Okay.
0: All right. It's so you and this other lady that she's having problems in her relationship, okay?
2: Oh, no.
0: And that's how this works out. Are you ready?
1: Yes.
0: And action.
5: Hey, Tanisha.
1: Hey, girl. Hey, what's going on? You okay?
5: I just broke up with my boyfriend.
1: You know, I hate men, too. And you look so dejected. Give me your panties.
5: I ain't wearing any, but I do got on this G-string.
1: Well, give me that.
0: Yeah!
2: Yeah!
5: Yeah.
2: Uh-huh.
5: Uh-huh.
2: Yeah. Take it off.
0: G-string.
2: Take it off.
0: What up, G?
2: Somebody tripping.
1: That was
0: all right, Albert, your turn. What's your scenario?
2: All right, I'm playing golf with Tanisha. We out here betting. It's like... $25
1: a hole.
2: I don't
1: even play golf. I mean, Russ plays golf. Can you choose golf?
0: No, you just go on. He's playing with you, girl. Go with it. All right, Albert, action.
2: Tanisha, you say you don't know how to play, but you're actually a better player than me.
1: Mm-hmm. Oh, yeah, and I guess so. Yeah, I guess I am better than you.
2: If we're going to bet money, you're going to have to give me some strokes.
1: What?
2: Give me the strokes. I need some strokes. Shoot your shot. Hit it. Hit it. Use my club.
1: Nah, not touching
2: golf
1: that.
2: Golf shot.
1: Nope.
2: In the hole.
1: Absolutely not.
2: In the hole.
0: All right, Albert.
1: You
0: Albert.
1: Missed it. You missed it.
2: Need more strokes.
0: All right, Albert. That's good.
2: Hit it. Hit it.
1: Please.
0: Albert, you're done.
1: Oh.
2: Okay. Strokes. God.
1: Why do we do this with him?
2: Couple more strokes.
1: God, he's still stroking.
0: Somebody tripping.
1: I'm missing every time.
2: I mean stroking.
1: Oh, God.
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Andy and Monica right here on Magic 102.3, the People Station. And you know what? Getting this Labor Day weekend off right, we have a funny guest coming up next. Yes, DC's very own Earthquake. He's going to be at the MGM National Harbor tomorrow at 8 p.m. He's calling in to the Russ Parr Show. That's up next, y'all.

0: Magic 102.3, I got to tell you, one of the funniest comedians in the freaking world. Every time I see the dude, he is freaking hilarious. He's consistently, his jokes hit. Tracy Morgan is probably one of the best freaking comedians I have ever seen in my life.
1: Oh, man, he's hilarious.
0: But a dude that's trying to come up on his heels is Earthquake from D.C.
1: Wait a minute. Earthquake, man, why he do you like that?
2: Man, because light-skinned people ain't right, you know?
0: You want to give me a complex about my skin color?
1: I'm light-skinned, too. Hold on.
2: I mean, no, you're the exception to the rule. I'm talking about light-skinned blind people. You understand?
0: No, if you said partially deaf, I get that. Because, you know, I can barely hear. Hey, Earthquake, first of all, I just want to say, I remember we did a movie together. I cast you in a movie. Probably, when I look at it, man, I have to tell you, probably one of the worst performances I have ever had with an actor.
2: Yeah, because it was the direction. You understand?
0: Oh, good comeback.
2: Steven, yes.
0: Ooh, you got me good.
2: Man, but, you know, I was behind on my rent, so I went on and gambled on the DJ. And we got DJ results.
0: I got you. Hey, DC's own Earthquake is on the phone. This is my man. We go back.
2: I love you.
0: No, you know, it's mutual, bro. You know, we ain't got to say it. It's all there. First of all, you're going to be at the MGM this weekend, right?
2: Yeah, Saturday, one show, 8 o'clock, coming back home. I come home this time every year. Go to the cookout, then come see me.
0: I got
2: to
0: tell you, man, seriously, your last special was phenomenal.
1: Hello.
0: And, you know, I called you after I watched it. You remember that, right?
2: Yes,
0: and
2: you did.
0: And I said, a joke every 30 seconds that landed. That's Earthquake. You get that kind of consistency.
1: Yes.
0: You really do. And as parents, we can relate to him talking about his kids and the home. It's just a great show. So if you guys get an opportunity, MGM Grand, the show starts at what, 8 o'clock?
2: 8 o'clock. Black show about 8:50.
1: At least he knows his audience.
0: Yeah, I'll be there at 8:44. All right. Hey, Quake, love you, bro.
2: Man, I love you, too. Make sure you get the tickets. Come see me tonight. And remember, stay away from light-skinned, blind, and deaf people.
1: Wait a minute.
0: That hurt my feelings. Ouch, you got me good. Earthquake, I thought you were doing one show. You saying tonight? You're not there tonight.
2: No, I'm there Saturday night.
0: Well,
2: one
0: make
2: show,
0: up your mind, crackhead.
1: Oh, wow.
2: Hey, man, listen, I'm a crackhead because your mother's a good cook.
0: Ouch, you got me again.
1: Oh, man.
0: But you know, I got love for you, so I'm not going to try to come get you.
2: Oh, you know I love you more, man. Listen to Russ Farr, because that's the only reason you should have a radio.
0: Oh, man, that's great ass kissing. Loved it. All right, my brother. Earthquake, MGM, man. Saturday, 8 o'clock, I'm going to be up in there. All right, bro. Love you, man.
2: Love you.
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5: 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Pain can be severe, and complications can affect different parts of the body. If you have questions or concerns, talk with your healthcare provider. 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

0: 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Yes, we are the People Station, and we're talking about that whole thing with Stephen A. Smith and Jermell Hill and Carrie Champion, who is just a very beautiful woman and intelligent. I love smart black women.
1: Yep.
2: Amen.
0: And the last thing he should have done is gone on that podcast.
2: Yep.
0: Because those are one of our brightest.
1: Educated.
0: Yep. They were ready for
1: all the things. Yep.
0: And after watching him there and watching him tap dance and try to deflect and fake outrage of, like, you're lying on me, which is kind of hard to believe, but I came up with an appeasers list.
1: What's an appeasers list?
0: An appeaser is a person who tries to bring about peace by giving in to the demands of an aggressive or powerful opponent. So basically a suck up.
1: Okay.
0: Fitting in.
1: Mm-hmm.
0: Being one. He's a good boy.
1: Got it.
0: Or girl. So here's my list, and you guys disagree, just jump on it. Kanye West. Appeaser. When he went up there in Trump's office, I'm like, I don't know where this officer Tatum came from, but he's got to be one of the most ignorant people.
1: Yeah.
0: And the theology of that, we're not even talking about God.
2: Religion.
0: Yeah. Right. I said, dude, what are you doing
1: here?
0: Just
1: using big words for no reason.
0: Right, because he doesn't know what they mean.
1: Yeah.
0: Candace Owens is an appeaser. Not so much now.
2: Right, she done came around a little bit.
0: But let me just say this about Candace Owens. Even when she said foul stuff that I totally disagree with, she researches her stuff and firmly believes in what she's saying, but very intelligent black woman.
1: Attention-seeking to me.
0: Absolutely.
1: Sometimes people just say stuff to get the attention.
0: On the appeaser list, Senator Tim Scott.
2: Let's give it up for
0: Donald Trump, the best president. Come on, let me understand. I'm like, man, go in there and get back into your fake relationship with that woman.
1: And it's a teeth for me. What's up with this smile? I can't stand.
0: Yeah, but what's with it? Like, all of a sudden, everybody started talking. Hey, man, you need to get a woman in your life, because otherwise they're going to start questioning you. And next thing you know, he finds this chick, and we don't see him. We saw some pictures with him, but he wouldn't kiss her. Okay. Anyway, we'll just keep moving. Another on the appeasers list, Representative Byron Donalds, who's running for governor of Florida.
2: Yes, definitely. Big time.
0: Folks in Florida, hey, let's find out if you really do have any racial issues. He's a Republican, says all the right things like a good old boy would. And let's see if that resonates, because a lot of those people don't want to vote for a black man, and he's getting ready to find out.
2: Mm-hmm.
0: Let me go down the list. Let me move quickly.
1: And his, by the way, his Beijing beard, it just makes him look real. He's not credible at all.
0: I got you.
1: For me.
0: Nicki Minaj on the appeasers list.
2: Yeah, she done jumped in there.
0: Stephen A. Smith. We all know about that. We need to elaborate on him.
2: Yep.
0: Shermichael Singleton. Although Shermichael will buck against them, but he does it in a really slick way.
2: Right.
0: So he doesn't really burn his bridge. Killer Mike.
2: He done jumped on that side, too.
0: Oh, he got paid. Allegedly.
1: Allegedly, yeah. Let's throw that out there.
0: Cornel West was on the appeaser list. He could not stand Barack Obama. And so he decided,
2: Tavis Smiley.
0: I'll go after him. I don't think Tavis is on Cornell's level.
2: Remember, they were together.
0: I know, they separated. They separated years ago. You can tell. They weren't showing up together, because I think Smiley realized, this is not a good look. Ben Carson.
2: Oh, big time.
0: Mike Tyson. Why
1: do you say Mike Tyson?
0: He's a Trumper.
2: Yeah.
0: Okay. Winsom Sears, the lieutenant governor of Virginia. We know that.
2: Oh, big time.
0: Clarence Thomas, the cross-eyed lion.
1: That one. Put him at the top.
0: Oh, yeah. Armstrong Williams.
2: That's your boy.
1: Ooh.
0: That's my guy. But you know what? He's been on this show. He has bucked the system.
1: It seems like he's changed a little bit of his perspective a little bit.
0: And it depends on who he's talking to. Sorry, Armstrong. Amber Rose on the appeasal list.
2: Oh, yeah.
1: Okay. She's not black. Her.
0: Antonio Brown.
2: Yeah.
0: But he's nuts.
1: Yeah, I was going to say he's crazy.
0: And speaking of another crazy dude, Herschel. Yes, sir, boss. Walker.
2: Yeah. But he kind of disappeared. When the last time you seen him?
0: Because they don't want him talking.
1: Yeah.
0: You know, it's just like they could just blow all that air and just move it over to here and
2: Now, Russ, let me ask you a question.
0: Yes.
2: Would you add Raven Simone to that?
0: Oh, yeah. I forgot about her.
1: So disappointed.
0: Yeah,
1: because
0: my daughter grew up and loved Raven Simone.
1: I loved Raven. Absolutely.
0: Things change.
2: Well, yeah. Another one. Would you add Tiger Woods?
0: Oh, I forgot about him, too. Got any more, guys? Because we got to wrap this up.
1: Mm.
0: Well, that's our 2026 appeasers list, and it may change next year. We'll find out who's credible enough to be on this list. Okay. One of the good old people. Appeasion. It's a wonderful thing.
3: Turn my headphones up.
4: Russ Carr.
3: It sure is. Turn them up. Russ Carr. Turn up my headphones. Turn them up. Turn them up.
4: Russ Carr.
3: Put some treble in
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3: 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Pop. Put some treble in it.
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5: Hello, this is Mark Hall from the DC News Now newsroom. Crews are cleaning up damage and restoring power to thousands of homeowners following last night's storms. On the Maryland side, one tree fell on top of a house in Kettering, leaving a young boy trapped. Fire crews rescued him and then took him to the hospital. He has since been discharged. Prince George's County Parks and Recreation closed 10 recreation centers because of the storm damage. Prince George's County schools were also closed today, and they canceled all after-school activities and athletic programs. New curfew zones in the district for the long haul weekend take effect at 8 tonight. Large groups of kids will not be allowed to gather on the U Street corridor in Banneker neighborhood. Restrictions then run into the citywide curfew. That's every night until 6 in the morning. Violators could be fined up to $500. It's the start of the Greenbelt's Labor Day Festival in Prince George's County. The four-day event includes carnival rides, a book sale, and live music. Organizers say that this year's theme is celebrating America's people, recognizing America's 250th birthday. You can always get the news that you need on DC News Now. I'm Mark Hall.
6: It was just a beautiful day. 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This is not something you predicted. 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

0: Magic 102.3, yes, we are the People Station. 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In studio right now, I got Shane Wells, Vice President of Communications, Events DC. Shane, how you doing, my brother?
1: I'm doing great. How about yourself?
0: Hanging in there. All right, September 5th.
1: Yep.
0: Tell everybody what you're doing.
1: Tomorrow, that's Saturday, right? Tomorrow, Saturday, 1 to 5, uh-huh. We're hosting RFK Tailgate, a legacy experience at the RFK, at the fields at RFK, mm-hmm. celebrating the historic RFK Stadium and the legacy that it has for the community.
0: That's awesome. Of course, this is perfect because football season starts the next week.
1: There you go.
0: And so are there going to be any Commanders out there and stuff?
1: Well, we're going to have some icons there.
0: Okay.
1: Think Brian Mitchell.
0: That means
1: Mitchell.
0: I got to show up and save the day, right?
1: Come through. Think Brian
0: I'm
1: Mitchell.
0: I'm not an icon,
1: Fred,
0: trust me.
1: Yes, you are.
0: No, I'm just a con. Take the eye away.
1: Joe Jacoby, Fred Smoot, Brian Mitchell, a
0: nice.
1: Bunch of folks that have been on
0: me
1: the game.
0: You That's
1: got
0: my
1: it.
0: Boy.
1: You got it.
0: All right, so you're going to have like some fan experience and stuff. I mean, what do you got, games?
1: You got it.
0: Like
1: we got intramural games, mm-hmm. autographs, and plenty of good barbecue.
0: Any food? Oh, yeah, barbecue. I was going to say what?
1: See?
0: What's coming with the barbecue? You hope you got some potato salad.
1: Plenty okay. of food. You won't.
0: With no raisins in it.
1: None of that.
0: The tailgate.
1: Yep.
0: You guys do the tailgate, too.
1: We do that.
0: Who's going to be performing?
1: Listen, you got to come see Backyard Band. They are headliner.
0: BYB?
1: BYB is headliner.
0: Are you serious?
1: Keep it gangster. All of that is going down.
0: It's
1: going
0: to be crowded, man.
1: It is.
0: It's
1: going to
0: be crowded.
1: A bunch of other bands. We got even the Eastern High School Marching Band, Who Dat Band.
0: And I got to tell you, Dirty Rico is going to be showing up, and he's going to bathe for the event, which is a really good thing.
1: I saw him going out. He's excited about coming through tomorrow.
0: Oh, yeah. He's a good dude. He's a good dude. You guys do this every year, or is this your first year?
1: This is it. This is it. You know, we demolished the stadium, and
0: right.
1: you know what's coming next.
0: Oh, man. I can't wait. Are you familiar with the plans and what they're going to do with RFK?
1: I am. It's going to be something.
0: Are you
1: else.
0: Excited about it?
1: I am. It's going to be a good new look, good new future
0: okay.
1: for the city.
0: The question I have, what are y'all going to do with parking?
1: Uh-oh.
0: Oh, boy. All right. Got to figure that out. Because they want everybody to take a bus up there, and that's, you know, or the metro.
1: Right.
0: That may not be feasible.
1: Well, I know tomorrow is free.
0: Gotcha. Okay. That's all you care about.
1: Exactly.
0: And it starts at 1 o'clock, right?
1: You got it. 1 to 5.
0: 1 to 5. I'm coming.
1: Come through.
0: I'm going to bring my grandson.
1: You on the stage. Is that all right?
0: Huh?
1: You're going to put you on the stage.
0: That's fine. As long as I ain't got to sing or anything.
1: So sing.
0: I'll sing with the Backyard Band, though. That's a lifelong dream right there. All right?
1: I got it.
0: Shane, I want to thank you so much, man. This is really kind of important, and I love that you guys are doing this for the community because, you know, hey, listen, we're always looking for things to do that keeps us out of trouble.
1: Yes, sir. Well, thank you for having me. It's a pleasure. It's an honor, actually, to be on here with you.
0: Thank you. I really appreciate that. So it's going down tomorrow, y'all. RFK, what's left of it out there, they're going to have the BYB out there, food, everything, and it's all free?
1: You got it.
0: Oh, come on now.
1: Just tell them, go online, eventscc.com, register.
0: Gotcha.
1: That's all you
0: got to
1: do.
0: Shane Wells, man. Appreciate it, bro.
1: Thank you.
0: All right. DJ Dirty Rico is going to be out there. Yes. Yes, it's going to be off the chain, and he's next. I will see you guys on Tuesday because Monday's a holiday.

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But when I tell you this joint right here, it's like one of my favorite joints ever. Much love to CCB. 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

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Let me tell you what's going down. I got an interesting thing going on, and it's with Master P. It's with Master P.

I wish my guy could be there. Money, money, money, money, money, money, money, money.

I set the alarm off. 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Hold on. Hold on. Cash Money and No Limit. Coming to D.C. October the 8th.

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1: On October the 8th. Woo! Let me say this.
0: Let me tell you what's going down. No Limit, Cash Money. Cash Money, No Limit. It's coming to the DMV on October the 8th. And when I tell you, they bringing a whole lot of folks with them. Oh, my goodness. And guess who gets to be the ambassador for the DMV from Magic 102.3? None other than the Noisemaker Nation. We gonna take over Capital One Arena. I think I wanna give you just a little bit more. We gonna take a break. We gonna come back. And we gonna give you some of the others that's coming on stage that's going to be joining No Limit and Cash Money on October the 8th with Magic 102.3.

0: 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Janai Thorne is going to be joining us, and Jeff Johnson got three things you need to know.
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3: 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Get ready to dive into joy the entire family will love. 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